let me tell you, she was the prettiest thing I'd ever seen in a pair of boots. Well, she walked right up to me, handed me a beer, gave me a look like, let's get out of here.

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6: The NBA has stripped the Los Angeles Clippers of 5 first-round draft picks and fined them $30 million for circumventing the salary cap. The NBA additionally suspended owner Steve Ballmer 1 year, suspended president of basketball operations Lawrence Franks 6 months, Kawhi Leonard fined $700,000 but not disciplined further. Leonard's former business rep, Uncle Dennis Robertson, banned from all NBA-related business dealings for 5 years. Clippers attorney sent a letter to Commissioner Adam Silver reading in part, quote, "We are exploring every legal remedy to address this gross injustice," unquote. The attorney general for the state of Georgia sent a letter to SEC Commissioner Greg Sankey strongly encouraging the SEC to prevent LSU from using former NFL players by taking all measures available, including removing LSU from the conference.
7: Slight chance of thunderstorms tonight, otherwise mainly clear skies. Lows level off around 70, winds out of the south, 8 to 15 miles per hour. Mainly clear skies tomorrow, slight chance for storms, high of 93. Tomorrow night, lows dip down to about 71. Bright sunshine Friday with a high of 92, 90 Saturday. I'm weatherology meteorologist Laura Lockwood on West Point's 107.9 The Bull.

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6: The NBA has stripped the Los Angeles Clippers of 5 first-round draft picks and fined them $30 million for circumventing the salary cap. The NBA additionally suspended owner Steve Ballmer 1 year, suspended president of basketball operations Lawrence Franks 6 months. Kawhi Leonard fined $700,000 but not disciplined further. Leonard's former business rep, Uncle Dennis Robertson, banned from all NBA-related business dealings for 5 years. Clippers attorney sent a letter to Commissioner Adam Silver reading in part, quote, "We are exploring every legal remedy to address this gross injustice," unquote. The attorney general for the state of Georgia sent a letter to SEC Commissioner Greg Sankey strongly encouraging the SEC to prevent LSU from using former NFL players by taking all measures available, including removing LSU from the conference.
7: Mainly clear tonight with a slight chance for storms. Lows level off around 70, winds out of the south, 8 to 15 miles per hour. Slight chance of thunderstorms again tomorrow, 93. Clear skies tomorrow night, 71. Daytime highs approaching 92 Friday under clear skies, 90 Saturday. I'm weatherology meteorologist Laura Lockwood on West Point's 107.9 The Bull.

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11: The NBA today stripped the Los Angeles Clippers of five first-round draft picks and fined them $30 million for circumventing the salary cap. The NBA additionally suspended owner Steve Ballmer 1 year and suspended president of basketball operations Lawrence Frank 6 months. Kawhi Leonard was fined $700,000 but was not disciplined further. Leonard's former business rep, Uncle Dennis Robertson, was banned from all NBA-related business dealings for 5 years. The Clippers' attorney sent a letter to NBA Commissioner Adam Silver reading in part, quote, "We are exploring every legal remedy to address this gross injustice," unquote. Baseball right now, the Mets a 9-4 lead at Tampa Bay in the bottom of the seventh. The Toronto Blue Jays up 10-0 at Cleveland in the bottom of the eighth. Vladimir Guerrero Jr., 5 RBI, including his 8th home run of the season.
12: Mainly clear tonight with a slight chance for storms. Lows level off around 70, winds out of the south, 8 to 15 miles per hour. Slight chance of thunderstorms again tomorrow, 93. Clear skies tomorrow night, 71. Daytime highs approaching 92 Friday under clear skies, 90 Saturday. I'm weatherology meteorologist Laura Lockwood on West Point's 107.9 The Bull.

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5: The NBA today stripped the Los Angeles Clippers of five first-round draft picks and fined them $30 million for circumventing the salary cap. The NBA additionally suspended owner Steve Ballmer for 1 year and suspended president of basketball operations Lawrence Frank for 6 months. Kawhi Leonard was fined $700,000 but was not disciplined further. Leonard's former business representative, Uncle Dennis Robertson, was banned from all NBA-related business dealings for 5 years. The Clippers' attorney sent a letter to Commissioner Adam Silver reading in part, quote, "We are exploring every legal remedy to address this gross injustice," unquote. In Major League Baseball this evening, the Toronto Blue Jays won at Cleveland 11-0. Vladimir Guerrero Jr., 5 RBI and a home run.
6: Mainly clear tonight with a slight chance for storms. Lows level off around 70. Winds out of the south, 8 to 15 miles per hour. Slight chance of thunderstorms again tomorrow, 93. Clear skies tomorrow night, 71. Daytime highs approaching 92. Friday, under clear skies, 90 Saturday. I'm weatherology meteorologist Laura Lockwood on West Point's 107.9 The Bull.

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3: 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I said, what do you mean? She said, well, that song was on the CD they pitched you with Queen of My Double Wide Trailer, and Buddy let it go. And it was John Deere Green.
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7: The NBA today stripped the Los Angeles Clippers of five first-round draft picks and fined them $30 million for circumventing the salary cap. The NBA additionally suspended owner Steve Ballmer 1 year and suspended president of basketball operations Lawrence Frank 6 months. Kawhi Leonard was fined $700,000 but was not disciplined further. Leonard's former business rep, Uncle Dennis Robertson, was banned from all NBA-related business dealings for 5 years. The Clippers' attorney sent a letter to NBA Commissioner Adam Silver reading in part, quote, "We are exploring every legal remedy to address this gross injustice," unquote. Baseball right now, the Mets a 9-4 lead at Tampa Bay in the bottom of the seventh. The Toronto Blue Jays up 10-0 at Cleveland in the bottom of the eighth. Vladimir Guerrero Jr., 5 RBI, including his 8th home run of the season.
8: Mainly clear tonight with a slight chance for storms. Lows level off around 70, winds out of the south, 8 to 15 miles per hour. Slight chance of thunderstorms again tomorrow, 93. Clear skies tomorrow night, 71. Daytime highs approaching 92 Friday under clear skies, 90 Saturday. I'm weatherology meteorologist Laura Lockwood on West Point's 107.9 The Bull.

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5: In Major League Baseball, Freddie Freeman with a home run puts the Dodgers on the scoreboard first. They lead the Cardinals 3-0. It's the bottom of the second inning. Yankees on the scoreboard first against the Angels. They're up 1-0. It's the top of the fifth inning in Anaheim. And the Brewers have a 7-5 lead over the Cubs in Chicago, top of the ninth inning. It's the bottom of the ninth inning in Minnesota, where the Twins and the Tigers are tied at 5 apiece. The Blue Jays already shut out the Guardians 11-0. The Rockies beat the Orioles 6-5. And the A's defeated the Rangers 9-2. Diamondbacks took down the Phillies 1-0, and the Reds outscored the Padres 7-3. Arizona has taken a half-game lead on San Diego for the final wildcard spot in the National League. In the NFL, the Raiders named Kirk Cousins their starting quarterback. And in golf, Tiger Woods has had his driver's license suspended for 5 years as part of a plea deal in his DUI case.
6: Mainly clear tonight with a slight chance for storms. Lows level off around 70. Winds out of the south, 8 to 15 miles per hour. Slight chance of thunderstorms again tomorrow, 93. Clear skies tomorrow night, 71. Daytime highs approaching 92. Friday, under clear skies, 90 Saturday. I'm weatherology meteorologist Laura Lockwood on West Point's 107.9 The Bull.

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2: In Major League Baseball, the Brewers defeated the Cubs in Chicago 9-5, while the Astros shut out the White Sox 2-0. The Blue Jays blanked the Guardians 11-0 in Cleveland, where Vladimir Guerrero Jr. hit a three-run shot and had five RBI in the win. The Diamondbacks beat the Phillies 1-0, and the Mariners outscored the Red Sox 8-3. Right now, it's the Dodgers who lead the Cardinals 3-0, top of the fourth inning. Yankees over the Angels in Anaheim 1-0, bottom of the sixth inning about to start, and the bottom of the 11th inning is about to start in Minnesota, where the Tigers lead the Twins 6-5. And in the NBA, the league announced severe punishments for the Clippers, including the loss of five future first-round draft picks, a fine of $30 million, and a year-long suspension of owner Steve Ballmer for violating salary cap circumvention rules in a case involving star Kawhi Leonard.
8: Mainly clear tonight with a slight chance for storms. Lows level off around 70, winds out of the south 8 to 15 miles per hour. Slight chance of thunderstorms again tomorrow, 93. Clear skies tomorrow night, 71. Daytime highs approaching 92 Friday under clear skies, 90 Saturday. I'm weatherology meteorologist Laura Lockwood on West Point's 107.9 The Bull.

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4: And the Detroit Tigers have scored 5 runs in the top of the 12th inning, and they now lead the Twins in Minnesota 11-6. Bottom of the 12th inning is about to start. The Angels have tied the game against the Yankees at home. They're tied at 1 apiece, bottom of the 8th inning. Dodgers still lead the Cardinals 3-0. It's the top of the 6th inning. Freddie Freeman with a 3-run homer in the game, while the Astros shut out the White Sox 2-0. Brewers outscored the Cubs 9-5, and the Blue Jays blanked the Guardians in Cleveland 11-0, where Vladimir Guerrero Jr. had a 3-run homer and 5 RBI in the win. In the NBA, the league has stripped the Clippers of 5 first-round draft picks and fined them $30 million for circumventing the salary cap. The league additionally suspended owner Steve Ballmer for 1 year and suspended president of basketball operations Lawrence Frank for 6 months.

Slight chance of thunderstorms tonight. Otherwise, mainly clear. We'll settle off around 70. Southerly winds, 8 to 15 miles per hour. Mainly clear skies tomorrow. Slight chance of thunderstorms, 95. 71 tomorrow night, clear skies. Highs around 92 Friday, under clear skies. 90 Saturday. I'm weatherology meteorologist Laura Lockwood on West Point's 107.9 The Bull.

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6: Mookie Betts hit a two-run home run to extend the Dodgers' lead, but the Cardinals just hit their own two-run shot. It was Leo Bernal with his first career major league home run. The Dodgers still lead the Cardinals 5-4, though. It's the top of the seventh inning in L.A. Also, L.A. manager Dave Roberts did tell the media that shutting down Shohei Ohtani as a pitcher for the season is an option. It's the top of the 10th inning in Anaheim, where the Yankees and the Angels are tied at one apiece. The Tigers scored 5 runs in the 12th inning and held on to defeat the Twins 11-6. The Astros shut out the White Sox 2-0, and the Blue Jays blanked the Guardians 11-0, where Vladimir Guerrero Jr. hit a 3-run shot and had 5 RBI in the win. In the NFL, the Las Vegas Raiders officially announced that Kirk Cousins will be their starting quarterback.
7: Slight chance of thunderstorms tonight, otherwise mainly clear. We'll settle off around 70. Southerly winds, 8 to 15 miles per hour. Mainly clear skies tomorrow. Slight chance of thunderstorms, 95. 71 tomorrow night, clear skies. Highs around 92, Friday, under clear skies. 90, Saturday. I'm weatherology meteorologist Laura Lockwood on West Point's 107.9 The Bull.

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4: Austin Wells came up big for the Yankees.
5: 1-2, the pitch to Wells, swung on, bouncing ball right side, through, goes into right field. Here comes Rosario, here comes Cabby, throw to the plate, not in time. Austin Wells rings the bell, a two-run single here in the top of the 10th.
4: You heard it all on the Yankees radio network. They held on to defeat the Angels in Anaheim 6-3 in 10 innings. Right now, it's the Dodgers and the Cardinals who are tied at 5 apiece. It's the top of the 9th inning in L.A. The Blue Jays blanked the Guardians 11-0. The Tigers scored 5 runs in the 12th inning to beat the Twins 11-6 in Minnesota. And the Brewers outscored the Cubs 9-5 in Chicago. While the White Sox lost to the Astros in Houston 2-0. And in the NFL, the Raiders have named Kirk Cousins their starting quarterback.
6: Slight chance of thunderstorms tonight, otherwise mainly clear. Will settle off around 70. Southerly winds 8 to 15 miles per hour. Mainly clear skies tomorrow. Slight chance of thunderstorms 95. 71 tomorrow night, clear skies. Highs around 92 Friday under clear skies. 90 Saturday. I'm weatherology meteorologist Laura Lockwood on West Point's 107.9 The Bull.

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8: Slight chance for storms overnight, otherwise mainly clear skies. Lows dip down to about 70. Winds out of the south, 8 to 15 miles per hour. Slight chance for storms Thursday, daytime highs approaching 95, mainly sunny skies. Clear skies Thursday night, lows dip down to about 71. I'm weatherology meteorologist Laura Lockwood on West Point's 107.9 The Bull.
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4: Slight chance for storms overnight, otherwise partly cloudy skies. Lows dip down to about 70. Winds out of the south, 10 to 15 miles per hour. Mainly sunny skies. Thursday, slight chance for storms. High temperatures reach up to 95. Clear skies. Thursday night, lows dip down to about 71. I'm weatherology meteorologist Laura Lockwood on West Point's 107.9 The Bull.
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2: 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And Buddy Cannon, my producer, he kept Double Wide, and he let the other song go away and let somebody else cut it. And like I said, man, I wanted that song so bad after it came out on radio and I heard it. And 2 years later, going down the road, I told my wife, it came on the radio. I said, well, we should have got that song. She said, you did. I said, what do you mean? She said, well, that song was on the CD they pitched you with Queen of My Double Wide Trailer, and Buddy let it go. And it was John Deere Green.
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5: Slight chance for storms overnight, otherwise partly cloudy skies. Lows dip down to about 70. Winds out of the south, 10 to 15 miles per hour. Mainly sunny skies. Thursday, slight chance for storms. High temperatures reach up to 95. Clear skies. Thursday night, lows dip down to about 71. I'm weatherology meteorologist Laura Lockwood on West Point's 107.9 The Bull.
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4: Slight chance for storms overnight, otherwise partly cloudy skies. Lows dip down to about 70. Winds out of the south 10 to 15 miles per hour. Mainly sunny skies. Thursday, slight chance for storms. High temperatures reach up to 95. Clear skies. Thursday night, lows dip down to about 71. I'm weatherology meteorologist Laura Lockwood on West Point's 107.9 The Bull.
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7: Around 70 overnight under partly cloudy skies with a chance of thunderstorms. Winds out of the south 10 to 15 miles an hour. Mainly clear skies Thursday. Slight chance of thunderstorms. High temperatures reach up to 95. Lows around 71 Thursday night. Clear skies. Highs level off around 91 Friday under clear skies. 90 Saturday. I'm weatherology meteorologist Megan Mulford on West Point's 107.9 The Bull.
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11: Chance of thunderstorms today, otherwise mainly clear skies. High temperatures reach up to 95. Winds out of the south 10 to 15 miles an hour. Lows level off around 71. Tonight, clear skies. Bright sunshine expected. Tomorrow, daytime highs approaching 91. Sunshine mixed with clouds at times and dry, Saturday and Sunday, with highs in the upper 80s. I'm weatherology meteorologist Megan Mulford on West Point's 107.9 The Bull.
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1: I'm Connie Green in the KTIC News Center, which is sponsored by TNT Coins in Fremont, buying and appraising coins, jewelry, silver, and collectibles. The Wisner Bridge over the Elkhorn will be closed today starting at 8:30 and will go to 12:30 for bridge work. Please take a different route during this time. Allow extra time to get to your destination, and please use caution while driving in unfamiliar areas. A rabies case has been reported in Cumming County, according to the Nebraska Department of Health and Human Services. A pet was exposed to rabies by a bat in Wisner. The case was confirmed yesterday. Two people were found dead with gunshot wounds yesterday morning. The Pierce County Sheriff's Office and the Nebraska State Patrol responded to that home north of Osmond in Pierce County. 34-year-old Ashley Mose appears to have died from a gunshot wound. 37-year-old Jordan Mose died from a self-inflicted gunshot. Autopsies were ordered. Osmond is northwest of Norfolk. An update on the upgrading of the fence at the new ball field at Timmerman Park in West Point was provided to the City Council this week by City Administrator Tom Goulet.
2: The fencing at the ball field at Timmerman is now complete. We need to do a little bit more grading work and some additional dirt work. We're planning on sprinklers going in late this fall yet. And I think they're going to try to hydro seed it or something like that to get it going for a spring start.
1: Also at that meeting Tuesday, the 2026-27 budget was approved, and West Point City Clerk Deb Yostin was named as the next city administrator. Tom Goulet will retire in January. The next West Point City Council meeting is Tuesday, October 6th at 5:30. The AI data center subject is generating much public interest, some saying those data centers are a drain on local infrastructure, among other negatives. The Winnebago Tribe of Nebraska, along with the Braveheart Society, is hosting a hyperscale AI data center teach-in. Potential environmental impacts, infrastructure, community, and economic aspects will be discussed. That hyperscale AI data center teach-in is Wednesday, September 9th at the Winnebago Casino Event Center in Sloan, Iowa. Presentations for tribal council and invited tribes is at 10 to 11:30. Salix residents can participate from 3 to 4 p.m. and the general public from 6 to 7 p.m. More details can be found at the Winnebago Tribe of Nebraska's social media. The Nebraska State Patrol is using advanced portable X-ray technology to help investigators locate hidden drugs, currency, and other contraband without dismantling vehicles during searches. That's according to Trooper Troy Goodschmidt.
3: It's basically a handheld unit. It's a backscatter X-ray, which means it'll penetrate non-organic matter like any type of metal, plastic, cloth, fuel. Just about anything we want to scan, and if there's anything organic in it, like any type of drug, U.S. currency, sometimes weapons will reflect back. It'll actually show that back in a bright white.
1: Goodschmidt says the technology provides another tool for investigators conducting roadside and criminal investigations. Those are the latest stories from the KTIC News Center.
4: What's going on in Cumming County? The latest events? How about breaking news? 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
5: Once again, we'll see about a 20% chance of showers through the morning hours. Going to be another hot, sticky day. We'll climb for a high of 95. Heat index right around 105 at times this afternoon. Tonight, then, clear skies. We'll dip back down to a low of 71. As we roll to tomorrow, sunshine with a high of 92. Tomorrow night, a few clouds and a low of 70. Then for your weekend, Saturday, sunshine.

0: I am 91. Saturday nights, we'll see a slight chance for showers and storms at a low of 70. For your Sunday, sunshine with a high of 88. Sunday night, chance for showers and thunderstorms at a low of 68. And then on Monday, Labor Day, mostly sunny, we'll climb for a high of 88. That is your Bullseye weather forecast. Taking a quick glance, temperatures around the area. Friends in Wayne sitting at 75, Norfolk in at 78, Columbus at 78, our friends in Decatur, a few light sprinkles in 77, and Sioux City sits in at 77, and also our friends in Fremont sitting at 80. Right now, a little heavier band of showers stretching from just south of Fremont down to just south of Wahoo as it pushes its way across Dodge and Saunders County. Also, some little heavier band of showers down over in western Iowa, stretching from Woodbine, Iowa, back toward Missouri Valley. Currently, right now here in West Points, we're sitting at about 75 degrees here at West Points, 107.9 The Bull.
1: Kicking off another hour of Nebraska's Best Country from the Deersford Lincoln Studios, Fremont, USA.

0: mine.
1: There you go. It's music right there from Parmalee and Girl in Mine, right here on 107.9 of the Bull. Welcome on into to a Thursday edition here on the third day of September. It's going to be another hot and sticky day across much of northeast Nebraska. Climbing up for an afternoon high of 95. Heat index going to be in the triple digits at times this afternoon. And get up, you must be outdoors today. Make sure you're taking plenty of breaks, drink plenty of water. Also, make sure you're checking out your livestock and pets and make sure they're staying cool as well. Out of the way, we have another busy night of high school sports headed your way. We'll check in with sports director Joel Janacek. He has all the details in just a couple. But right now, it's Randy Travis, Deeper Than the Holler, on 107.9 The Bull.

0: 107.9 of the Bull, that's Randy Travis in a Deeper Than the Holler, coming to you live inside of the Deers Ford Lincoln Studios. You have the change oil lights on your vehicle? 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You can book your next oil change online at DearsFord.com. 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As again, get that oil change scheduled today at DearsFord.com. Outs and abouts here later on a Thursday business blitz. Congratulations, Farmers Union Co-op Supply in Howells. You'll be the recipient of our Thursday business blitz here later on this morning with some delicious sweet treats courtesy of the Clarkson Bakery. 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
1: More of Nebraska's best country warming up in the bullpen. But first, it's headline sports.
2: I'm Joel Janacek. The top-ranked Nebraska volleyball team swept South Dakota State in three sets on the road last night. Scores of the match were 25-18, 25-20, and 25-15 in favor of the Huskers. Tariah Sigler led Nebraska with a season-high 10 kills, hitting 320 while adding four digs and three blocks. Bergen Riley totaled 32 assists on the night, moving to fifth all-time in program history with 3,817 career assists. Next up, Nebraska faces DePaul on the road tomorrow evening at 5 p.m. The Northeast Community College volleyball team won 3-1 on the road over Marshalltown. The Hawks are now 5-3 on the year with the win and will battle McCook and Eastern Wyoming in McCook Friday at noon and 2 p.m. Central Community College volleyball won in four sets over Hawkeye at home last night. The Raiders are now 6-0 on this season. Central will face Madison at 2:30 and Mesa at 4:15 on Friday in Fort Dodge, Iowa. College of St. Mary won a 5-set thriller at home over Hastings last night. The Flames up their record to 8-2 on the year. College of St. Mary will score off against Bethany at noon and Viterbo at 6 p.m. in their home Labor Day Classic tomorrow. Millard South wide receiver Tay Ellis has decommitted from Nebraska football. The Texas native announced he would transfer to Millard South in January. The move paired Ellis with Nebraska's 2027 five-star quarterback Trey Taylor, who also transferred to the Patriots ahead of his senior campaign. Ellis, who was listed as a three-star recruit by 247 Sports, committed to Nebraska in November. There will be high school softball on 107.9 The Bull tonight. It's Highway 91 at Loganview Scribner Snyder in Scribner, set to start at 7 p.m. Also tonight in softball, NEN is at Takema Herman, and GACC is at the Ponca Triangular along with Boone Central. There is a whole lot of high school volleyball taking place. Clarkson is at the Stanton Triangular along with Madison. Loganview Skidner Cider is hosting a triangular with DC West and Raymond Central. Bancroft Rosalie is hosting a quad. It'll be Bancroft Rosalie versus Windside at 5, Lee versus Walt Hill at 5, Bancroft Rosalie versus Lee at 6, Bancroft Rosalie versus Walt Hill at 7:30, and Lee versus Windside at 7:30. Also getting underway is the NEN Gene Growth Volleyball Classic. Games in Wisner at the North Gym. It'll be Wizard Pilger versus Fremont Bergen, then West Point Beamer versus Fremont Bergen, and West Point Beamer versus Wisner Pilger, with the first game starting at 5:30. In the South Gym, starting at 5:30, it's Oakland Craig versus Ord, then Takema Herman versus Ord, and Takema Herman versus Oakland Craig. Games in Pender in the new gym, starting at 5:30, it's Pender versus Wayne, Wayne versus Wakefield, and Pender versus Wakefield. And in the auxiliary gym, game starting at 5:30, GACC versus North Bend Central, then North Bend Central versus Lutheran High Northeast, and GACC versus Lutheran High Northeast. For KTIC Sports, I'm Joel Janacek.
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4: In baseball, Austin Wells came up big for the Yankees.
5: 1-2, the pitch to Wells. Swung on, bouncing ball right side. Through! Goes into right field! Here comes Rosario! Here comes Cabby! Throw to the plate! Not in time! Austin Wells rings the bell, a two-run single here in the top of the 10th.
4: You heard it all on the Yankees radio network. They held on to defeat the Angels in Anaheim 6-3. The Cardinals held on 8-6 to beat the Dodgers in 10 innings. LA manager Dave Roberts told the media that shutting down Shohei Ohtani as a pitcher for the season is an option. While the Brewers had a 9-5 win over the Cubs in Chicago as the Astros blanked the White Sox 2-0. And in the NBA, the league stripped the Clippers of 5 first-round draft picks and fined them $30 million for circumventing the salary cap and have suspended owner Steve Ballmer for 1 year.
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12: We're a mile north of Beamer here, and looks like we got about 90 hundreds.
13: The left lane going south on Highway 9 out of Pender is blocked.
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0: 6:24 now the time here at 107.9 of the Bull. At the bottom of the hour, we'll check in with your latest local and regional news headlines. Hunter Safety Course will be offered coming up on Wednesday, September 9th. It'll run all the way through Wednesday, October 7th. That'll be from 4 to 6 p.m. at the West Point Beamer Public High School Library. Participants must be 11 years old by October 7th. And again, participants must have their safety classes in order to shoot for the area trap team. So again, if you like more information, like to get your child registered for it, you can visit our events tab at ktincradio.com. It's the Hunter Safety Class getting underway Wednesday, September 9th, and running through Wednesday, October 7th. And again, details can be found, of course, anytime, ktincradio.com. 625, 75 degrees here in the hearts of cattle country. Going to be another hot, muggy day. Here's Luke Bryan at Roller Coaster, 107.9 The Bull.

0: There you go. It's Luke Bryan, and it's a roller coaster as we roll on into a Thursday edition of the Morning Stampede live inside of the Deer Sport Lincoln Studios. Well, the full cast of Dancing with the Stars was announced yesterday on Good Morning America. Can you believe it? Yeah, they're on season 35 of Dancing with the Stars. It'll premiere coming up on September 15th on ABC. Some of the celebrities that'll be part of it include Julia Stiles. Also, Taylor Hanson from the 90s boy band Hanson, a little oom-bop. Also, a finger skating Olympic gold medalist Amber Glenn. A few others that'll be a part of it. Tyler Cameron from The Bachelorette season number 15. Also, Harry Shum Jr. from Glee and Grey's Anatomy will also be a part of it as well. Sierra Miller from Summer House and Jackson Olsen from the Savannah Bananas. Just a few of the names announced yesterday for, again, season 35 of Dancing with the Stars that'll debut coming up on September 15th. 6:30, now the time. We'll have a complete check of the forecast coming up here in just a few.
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2: I'm Connie Green in the KTIC News Center, which is sponsored by TNT Coins in Fremont. The Risner Bridge over the Elkhorn will be closed this morning from 8:30 until 12:30 for bridge approach work. Please take a different route during this time. Allow extra time to get to your destination. A rabies case has been reported in Cumming County, according to the Nebraska Department of Health and Human Services. A pet was exposed to rabies by a bat in Wisner. Two people were found dead with gunshot wounds yesterday morning in Pierce County. One from gunshot, another dead from apparent self-inflicted gunshot. Autopsies were ordered. Those are the latest stories from the KTIC News Center.
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0: Well, once again, sunny and hot is the story today. We'll see a 20% chance of showers and thunderstorms through the morning hours. Temperature-wise, we'll get up to an afternoon high of 95. Heat index right around 105 at times this afternoon. Tonight, then, clear skies will dip back down to a low of 71. For tomorrow, sunshine with a high of 92. Tomorrow evening, a few clouds at a low right around 70. Then for the weekend, Saturday, sunshine, high of 91. Saturday night, slight chance for showers and storms and a low of 70. Then for your Sunday, sunshine with a high of 88. Sunday night, chance for showers and storms and a low of 68. And then for Monday, Labor Day, sunshine with a high of 88. That is your Bullseye weather forecast. As we take a look at the regional radar, we do have some light thunder showers pushing their way across Dodge and Saunders County, stretching from Nickerson back toward Wahoo as they push their way up to the east. Also some thunder showers stretching from Dunlap, Iowa, all the way back toward Missouri Valley, as those showers gradually push their way off to the east as well. We'll continue to keep you up to date as last check. Temperature-wise, sitting at about 75 degrees. You're at West Point's 107.9.

0: Clint Black and Nothing About the Tail Lights on 107.9 of the Bold. 6:38 now the time. Well, put it on your calendar and be part of the Howells Volunteer Fire and Rescue in their 9/11 Memorial Walk and Run. That is coming up on Saturday, September 12th. Registration starts at 7:30 with a walk-run starting at 8 a.m. at the Howells Fire and Rescue Station. All local fire and rescue departments are encouraged to attend and come outfitted in their bunker gear to honor the sacrifice of our fellow EMS members that were lost on 9/11. It's a great way to honor their sacrifice 25 years ago. Now again, if you'd like to get registered for the run, contact Melissa 380-2104. That's 380-2104. And also in conjunction with that, the Howells Volunteer Fire and Rescue will hold a community breakfast that morning as well. It'll be from 8 to 10 at the Fire and Rescue Station as well. And again, all for a free will offering. You'll be able to enjoy a delicious breakfast after the run as well. Time now for an agribusiness update. 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
1: Grain futures ended the day mixed to mostly lower yesterday. We are lower once again here in the

0: We're lower once again here in the overnight session. Chad Moyer with you and a recap of the ag markets. Let's go to the overnight session in the ECBOT here this morning. Last trade, December corn down 13 to 530 and a half. March down 13, May down 12 and three quarters. November soybeans are down 12 cents, 1298 and a quarter. January down 12 and a quarter. March is off 12 and a quarter as well. October bean oil down 147. October soybean meal down 80 cents a ton. Over in the wheat pit, December Kansas City wheat 27 and a quarter down 807. March is down 27 and a quarter, and May is down 27 here this morning. Well, profit taking occurred yesterday for most of the session due to the overbought sentiment. Traders may keep pushing that button as they appear to be doing that here today. Soybeans tried to make a comeback after coming off the morning lows yesterday, but the effort fell short at the end of the session. Today, USDA releases its weekly export sales report. The Census Bureau releases its trade balance for July. Other than that, traders will continue to monitor weather over the final stretch of the growing season, as well as the ongoing conflict in the Black Sea and the Middle East as well. USDA did announce yesterday sales 202,000 metric tons of soybeans for delivery to China in the 26-27 marketing year. Allendale is predicting this year's corn average yield at 178.7. That compares to USDA's last estimate of 180.7. USDA also announced that ethanol margins dropped to their lowest weekly average since March. They were below the three-year average for August. Overnight in crude oil, October crude oil is up $1.29, trading at $92.30. Again, at last check in the grains, corn down 11 to 13. Soybeans are down 10 to 14. Wheat in Kansas City overnight 25 to 27 lower. Livestock futures and the mercantile yesterday, kind of a mixed affair yesterday. October live cattle, 190 down, 210.17. December down 135. February down 92. October feeder cattle off 102 at 314.37. November down 17. January was up 22. October lean hogs, 12 higher, 83.77. December up 32. February up 60 cents. Class 3 milk futures yesterday in the mercantile, October down 20 cents at 16.59. Cash cattle country did see some trade take place yesterday. Light trade in the north. Looks like about 6,700 traded hands in Nebraska. Sales at 216 to 218 live, 340 to 348 dressed. 12,900 so far in Nebraska have traded hands. Beef cutouts were lower. Choice down 97. Selects down 687. Hog trade, Iowa, Minnesota, the average 89.33, down 37. Carcass value down 228. At the terminals, barrels yield steady at 66, sounds steady 53 to 59. Chad Moyer reporting.
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2: 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Ricketts knows D.C. is pay to play. 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He voted to lower his own taxes and made a killing dumping shares before a looming government shutdown. Meanwhile, he's opposed every serious attempt to ban congressional stock trading. Nebraskans can't afford lawmakers enriching themselves while our costs go through the roof. Tell Senator Ricketts to support the Ban Congressional Stock Trading Act now. This communication paid for by Nebraska Groundswell. 107.9.

That's Mr. Dirk Spindley right there, and I hold on. It's 6:48 now the time. Coming up, we'll celebrate with NationalDayCalendar.com in just a few moments. But right now, we keep the country tunes rolling along here inside the Deers Ford Lincoln Studios. A little music from Lainey Wilson.

0: There you go, it's Lainey Wilson and a little bit of Watermelon Moonshine on 107.9 of the Volt, 6:52 now the time. 75 degrees already at 6:50 in the morning, and we're going to climb up for an afternoon high of 95. And again, heat index going to be in the triple digits by later on this afternoon. Going to be another warm, hot, sticky day, and it looks like that warming trend is going to continue through the Labor Day weekend. We'll continue to keep you in touch. One holiday to be celebrated here on the third day of September, according to nationaldaycalendar.com. Each year, league bowlers across the United States recognize as today is U.S. Bowling League Day. As again, today we celebrate U.S. Bowling League Day being recognized on this day. And speaking of bowling, you want to see a professional bowler? That's Farm Director Chad Moyer. Pretty dang good bowler. And again, today we celebrate National U.S. League Bowling Day. That's a holiday being celebrated today with nationaldaycalendar.com. We'll put a wrap to the 6 o'clock hour in a few moments. You're on 107.9 of the Bull. Good morning.
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3: We're a mile north of Beamer here, and looks like we got about 90 hundreds.
4: The left lane going south on Highway 9 out of Pender is blocked.
5: We had some weather move through, and start time is going to be delayed about a half hour.
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1: I'm Connie Green in the KTIC News Center, which is sponsored by TNT Coins in Fremont, providing honest appraisals for coins, jewelry, and silverware. Last week, a newborn baby girl with the umbilical cord still attached was found in an alleyway behind a fire station in South Omaha. Omaha police now say that the couple who dropped off that baby have been identified as the baby's parents. The parents will not be charged with any crime due to Nebraska's safe haven laws. Nebraska allows infants up to 90 days old to be surrendered at a hospital, police station, or fire station with no questions asked. A rabies case has been reported in Cumming County, according to the Nebraska Department of Health and Human Services. A pet was exposed to rabies by a bat in Wisner. The case was confirmed Wednesday. If you get an email saying you have applied for a conditional use permit with the City of Blair, make sure it is genuine. Check the email address, check for odd spelling or grammar. Chances are it is a fake, part of a scam that is going around. The scam email sends a fake invoice requesting you to send the payment through wire transfer. The email will also have a logo that does not match the city's logo. The City of Blair's Planning Commission advises you to delete the email, do not reply or click on any links, and report it to the city at 402-426-4191 if you do receive such a communication. That's 426-4191. A Sioux City family broke ground on a Habitat for Humanity home yesterday. The Curiel family broke ground on a lot near 32nd and Morgan Streets on the north side of Sioux City. The home itself is complete, and once work is finished on the site, it will be moved from the Career Academy to Morgan Street and officially dedicated. A portable X-ray machine is helping the Nebraska State Patrol dramatically reduce the amount of time needed to search vehicles and other containers during an investigation. This, according to Trooper Troy Goodschmidt.
2: So if we get a car, we've got consent search, but we've got reasonable suspicion that there's something hidden inside of that vehicle. Or if a dog hits on it, we've got probable cause to search. We can grab that X-ray and look for hidden compartments or anywhere. Any type of dope or U.S. currency or any other organic material might be hidden in that vehicle without actually tearing that vehicle apart to find it.
1: Trooper Goodschmidt says he can scan an entire vehicle in about 20 minutes compared to four or five troopers physically searching for 2 to 3 hours over the same vehicle. The scan also provides officers with a clearer picture of what's inside a vehicle before it is dismantled. If you missed out on the 4th of July fireworks this summer, well, another opportunity to watch a really good pyrotechnical display is this Saturday at Christensen Field in Fremont. It starts at 9 p.m. Those are the latest stories from the KTIC News Center.
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5: Sunny and hot is the story today. Slight chance for showers and thunderstorms before 11. We'll see a high of 95 this afternoon. Heat index right around 105 at times this afternoon. Tonight, then clear skies will dip back down to a low of 71. As we roll to tomorrow, sunshine with a high of 92. Tomorrow night, a few clouds and a low of 70. Then for the weekend, Saturday, sunshine, high of 91. Saturday night, chance for showers and storms and a low of 70. And for your Sunday, sunshine, high of 88. Sunday night, another round of showers and storms can't be ruled out to the low of 68. And then on Monday, Labor Day, partial sunshine, looking pretty nice, a little warm, high right around 88. Temperatures across northeast Nebraska into this hour. Friends and Wayne at 73. Columbus at 77. Sioux City at 73. Tecumseh's in at 80. Some light rain in 74 in Blair. And a light rain in 76 in Fremont. A light band of showers now stretching from just south of Tecumseh down toward Herman and stretching back toward Arlington and into the valley area. Those showers are going to again to continue to push their way off to the east and push their way in to the Hawkeye State. Currently right now, sitting at about 75 degrees here at West Point's 107.9 The Bull.
0: Kicking off another hour of Nebraska's Best Country from the Deersford Lincoln Studios, Fremont, USA.

It's the lovely Faith Hill, little piece of my heart, and 107.9 of the Bull, 7.09 now the time, here on to the Morning Stampede. 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Just click on the events tab. 9 minutes after 7, it's Chris Lane, and we got big plans for your Thursday. You're on the Bull.

0: There you go with Scotty McCreary right there, and it matters to her inside of the Deers Ford Lincoln Studios at 7:15 now the time. Agribusiness update out of the way. Also, we'll sit down to visit with Karen Palmer from Creative Expressions. We'll talk a little bit about her business of 37 years here in Northeast Nebraska. Details to come at around 7:30 this morning. What's your morning personality? Cheerful, grumpy, or don't talk to me yet? That's our Facebook question of the day. Brandy says, typically don't talk to me until I've had some form of caffeine, typically coffee. Jackie says she's cheerful, but most people avoid her because they are not cheerful in the morning. Stacy says, don't talk to me until I've had at least one cup of coffee. Julia says she's mostly cheerful. And Nicole says, don't talk to me until I've had a cup of coffee. We'd love to have you chime in with your answers. What's your morning personality? Cheerful, grumpy, or don't talk to me quite yet? Let's get to a check of sports. 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
1: More of Nebraska's best country warming up in the bullpen. But first, it's headline sports.
2: I'm Joel Janacek. The top-ranked Nebraska volleyball team swept South Dakota State in three sets on the road last night. Scores of the match were 25-18, 25-20, and 25-15 in favor of the Huskers. Tariah Sigler led Nebraska with a season-high 10 kills, hitting 320 while adding four digs and three blocks. Bergen Riley totaled 32 assists on the night, moving to fifth all-time in program history with 3,817 career assists. Next up, Nebraska faces DePaul on the road tomorrow evening at 5 p.m. The Northeast Community College volleyball team won 3-1 on the road over Marshalltown. The Hawks are now 5-3 on the year with the win and will battle McCook and Eastern Wyoming in McCook Friday at noon and 2 p.m. Central Community College volleyball won in 4 sets over Hawkeye at home last night. The Raiders are now 6-0 on this season. Central will face Madison at 2:30 and Mesa at 4:15 on Friday in Fort Dodge, Iowa. College of St. Mary won a 5-set thriller at home over Hastings last night. The Flames up their record to 8-2 on the year. College of St. Mary will square off against Bethany at noon and Viterbo at 6 p.m. in their home Labor Day Classic tomorrow. Millard South wide receiver Tay Ellis has decommitted from Nebraska football. The Texas native announced he would transfer to Millard South in January. The move paired Ellis with Nebraska's 2027 five-star quarterback Trey Taylor, who also transferred to the Patriots ahead of his senior campaign. Ellis, who is listed as a three-star recruit by 247 Sports, committed to Nebraska in November. There will be high school softball on 107.9 The Bull tonight. It's Highway 91 at Logan View Scribner Snyder in Scribner, set to start at 7 p.m. Also tonight in softball, NEN is at Takema Herman, and GACC is at the Ponca Triangular along with Boone Central. There's a whole lot of high school volleyball taking place. Clarkson is at the Stanton Triangular along with Madison. Logan View Scribner Snyder is hosting a triangular with DC West and Raymond Central. Bancroft Rosalie is hosting a quad. It'll be Bancroft Rosalie versus Windside at 5, Lee versus Walt Hill at 5, Bancroft Rosalie versus Lee at 6, Bancroft Rosalie versus Walt Hill at 7:30, and Lee versus Windside at 7:30. Also getting underway is the NEN Gene Growth Volleyball Classic. Games in Wisner at the North Gym. It'll be Wizard Pilger versus Fremont Bergen, then West Point Beamer versus Fremont Bergen, and West Point Beamer versus Wisner Pilger, with the first game starting at 5:30. In the South Gym, starting at 5:30, it's Oakland Craig versus Ord, then Takema Herman versus Ord, and Takema Herman versus Oakland Craig. Games in Pender in the new gym, starting at 5:30, it's Pender versus Wayne, Wayne versus Wakefield, and Pender versus Wakefield. And in the auxiliary gym, game starting at 5:30, GACC versus North Bend Central, then North Bend Central versus Lutheran High Northeast, and GACC versus Lutheran High Northeast. For KTIC Sports, I'm Joel Janacek.
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4: In baseball, Austin Wells came up big for the Yankees.
5: 1-2, the pitch to Wells, swung on, bouncing ball right side, through, goes into right field. Here comes Rosario, here comes Cabby, throws to the plate, not in time. Austin Wells rings the bell, a two-run single here in the top of the 10th.
4: You heard it all on the Yankees radio network. They held on to defeat the Angels in Anaheim 6-3. The Cardinals held on 8-6 to beat the Dodgers in 10 innings. LA manager Dave Roberts told the media that shutting down Shohei Ohtani as a pitcher for the season is an option. While the Brewers had a 9-5 win over the Cubs in Chicago as the Astros blanked the White Sox 2-0. And in the NBA, the league stripped the Clippers of 5 first-round draft picks and fined them $30 million for circumventing the salary cap and have suspended owner Steve Ballmer for 1 year.
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0: All right, it's 7:22 now, the time. We would like to have you get your child or grandchild signed up to be part of the Missoula Children's Theater that's coming to West Point. As once again, that'll be at the West Point Community Theater. They'll present The Tortoise and the Hare. Auditions are coming up on Monday, September 14th at 4 o'clock, open for those in grades 1st through 12th grade. And again, they'll have the rehearsals then again Tuesday through that Friday. And then performances on that Saturday, the 19th, at 10 a.m. and 2 p.m. They'd love to have you be part of the fun. Grab your kids and have them try out for the Missoula Children's Theater. Again, it's open for those in 1st through 12th grade. From West Point to Howells to Scribner to Oakland to Takema. If you'd like to try out for it, they'd love to have you be part of that. Coming up again, auditions Monday, September 14th, 4 o'clock. 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
12: On the Rural Radio Network, I'm Alex Makavica. Good morning. That's the voice of cattle market analyst Brad Coima of KKV Trading. His reaction to the new USDA insurance program that's aimed at encouraging ranchers to retain heifers and rebuild the U.S. cattle herd. The Beef Retention and National Development Endorsement, or BRAND, would allow producers to ensure the economic value of keeping a heifer for breeding over a two-year period.
11: I don't know how a government writes an insurance policy for what a heifer is supposed to be worth 2 years from now. I don't like the looks of that at all.
12: And he pointed to the futures board, where the farthest contract is April of 28, 18 months away.
11: You do what you got to do. But what I love about the cattle business is that, and the cattle men in it and cattle women, is that we had been fiercely independent. We had understood that this is a high risk business, right? And we chose to be in it.
12: Coima's full comments in the latest episode of Cattle Call, the USDA initiative, coming at a time when producers are weighing whether to retain more heifers and build the national herd after years of historically tight cattle supplies. Some folks in the barns at the Nebraska State Fair say they were hit with fees from the brand committee.
13: In a post on Facebook, the Nebraska Brand Committee says it is aware of a mistake made in collecting surcharge fees at the fair. Those impacted will be refunded as the brand committee apologizes for the error.
12: And happening yesterday in Boone, Iowa at the Farm Progress Show, the show had to close its doors early due to a storm system that moved through. The show organizers said the show is still on for today.
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1: Ronnie Atkins and Clayton Viscun, come on in, boy. It's 7:30 now the time. Again, we are seeing some scattered showers across portions of northeast Nebraska for the morning commute. If you happen to be traveling along Highway 75 from Tecama back toward Blair, and also if you happen to be traveling into the Omaha metro area this morning, especially in the Bennington and Elkhorn area, could be running into some light to moderate rain for the morning commute. So again, prepare for that for your morning drive. On the way, sit down and visit with Karen Palmer from Creative Expressions and talk a little bit about her successful business that she ran for 37 years. Details are on the way. Stay tuned.
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3: I'm Connie Green in the KTIC News Center, which is sponsored by TNT Coins in Fremont. The parents of a newborn baby girl found in an alleyway behind a South Omaha fire station have been identified. The parents, however, will not be charged with any crime due to Nebraska's safe haven laws. A rabies case has been reported in Cumming County, according to the Nebraska Department of Health and Human Services. A pet was exposed to rabies by a bat in Wisner. If you missed out on 4th of July fireworks this summer, well, another opportunity to watch a pyrotechnical display is this Saturday at Christensen Field in Fremont. It starts at 9 p.m. Those are the latest stories from the KTIC News Center.
1: Doug Ederson, glad to be back with you here on KTIC. As today we're lucky enough to be joined by Karen Palmer, formerly with Creative Expressions here in West Point. And Karen was on the main streets of West Point for 37 years. And Karen's decided to hang it up and retire. And Karen, first off, congratulations on 37 years. Pretty amazing when you think about it, how it all started and kind of where it all ended.
4: Yeah, it's been a great journey. 23 years of it was here in West Point. The other years previously were out of my home, which is how I started it. I wanted to be a stay-at-home mom, but I knew that we had to have the income, and so I started sewing for people, and it just grew into the business that it ended up being today. And when I moved at Main Street, West Point opened me with open arms. I remember the first day that I opened my doors, people in wishing me well, and I never looked back. I outgrew that space within, probably 3 months.
1: Tell us a little bit about maybe how the business changed over the years. I'm sure, like everything, it just changed, didn't it?
4: When I first started, there wasn't as much emphasis on computer work, and I also was only doing embroidery. When I walked out of there a month ago, we offered embroidery, we offered screen printing, we offered DTF printing, sublimation, heat press, promotional products. You know, I started with myself, and at our highest point, we had 10 employees. And when I left, there was 8. We were a little shorthanded, but I think that they have a new one coming in, but enjoyed every minute of it.
1: And once again, at Creative Expressions, it was one of those things. Customers, of course, they kept coming back year after year, whether it was a business, whether it was a sports team, they relied on a great product.
4: Yeah, they did. And I still had customers that when I ran it out of Wisner were still coming to West Point. One in particular that I thought of was Bodwell Construction. They had been with me for a very long time. They were still coming to me. And I appreciate their business 100%.
1: If somebody was maybe thinking about starting a small business, what advice would you give them these days?
4: Never say never. Be prepared to put in a lot of hours. I still, even the day before I left, I put in 60, 65 hours the week before I left. It's a lot of hard work. I love it, though. I love my customers. I love my employees. Take it one step at a time. Actually, I probably owe a little thank you to the radio station. My rep was Christine Keenbaum, and she started with me out at my house probably in 2000. You know, I didn't have a large marketing budget, and it was just slow wins the race. And that's what she taught me. She did some great ads for me. Some of them I still use today, just kind of revamp them. Yeah, just slow and steady.
1: And once again, it's been an amazing 37 years for Karen and Creative Expressions. You couldn't do it without your great staff you had over the years.
4: Oh, no, I couldn't. They've been great. Gotten to know them like family. They are family, you know. We have holidays together. We spend birthdays together, you know, 4th of July, Cumming County Fair, one way or another, we're usually with one of them or something, or, you know, all that good stuff. I also have to thank my family, first and foremost, my husband. You know, he was there, and if I needed something, or if I needed something fixed or a wall put up, he would do that. Friends and family would help. And I also hired from within usually that circle of friends and family, and it was getting harder and harder because you kind of lose touch, you know, the connections that you have, or you've used them and you run out of connections. So it was time, but I love them dearly.
1: And again, it's an opportunity for you to be able to sit back, relax, enjoy retirement. And as we come close to wrap it up here today, any favorite memories you can think back on those 37 years?
4: Oh, wow. Probably the memories I have just trying to make sure that I do good here. The first time I debated whether to hire an employee, all of a sudden it's like that employee depends on me. And I was so scared, but I knew I needed to expand the business. And I was never afraid to expand the business. And so actually that would probably be the one thing I want to say is don't be afraid to try something different. You know the ins and outs, talk to your family, talk to your banker, talk to your advertising people so that they can help you along the way. And like I said, never say never.
1: And once again, you get to hand over the reins to another business that gets to keep on kind of the tradition, I guess you could say.
4: You betcha. I hope they do well. Sherry has a lot of experience in marketing, so I don't think it will be a problem. My customers are pretty loyal, so I encourage them to stay with them. And just, I'm sure there might be a few little rough spots here and there. They'll treat them good.
1: Again, we've been visiting with Karen Palmer. Again, she's been with Creative Expressions for the past 37 years and made quite a business here in Northeast Nebraska and right here in the community of West Point. As we wrap up here today, anything else you'd like to say to your customers and listeners this morning?
4: Well, I'd like to say thank you again. Without them, I wouldn't have had the business that I have today. So I'm very, very appreciative. But I do look forward to spending a little more time with my husband, a little more time with my grandkids, get to spoil them. They all know that I like to go to all their events, birthday parties, sporting events, you name it. So, and they're 4.5 to 17, so we'll be busy for a few years.
1: All right, that is Karen Palmer again, having a great business on the main streets of West Point, and then for 37 years being part of Northeast Nebraska, and then now handing it over to the next reins with Heartland Threadco. Karen, thanks again for joining us today.
4: You betcha. Thank you.
1: Again, we've been visiting with Karen Palmer, who's been in business for the past 37 years with Creative Expressions and has now decided to retire. That'll do it for this update here on KTIC.
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1: 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A happy birthday to Patty Slagle, love Missy, Teresa, Denise, and Linda. Happy first birthday, Christian. Love Mom, Dad, Brecken, and Nellie. Happy birthday to Joyce Heller from Judy Godel. Happy birthday, Juno. Love Papa Bruce and Grandma Sue. Happy birthday, Becky. 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
0: It's about 7:43 now the time here at 107.9 of the Bull. We do have initial response in a wait about 7 minutes. Don't forget, West Point Car Show going to be coming up on Sunday, September 20th at the Nielsen Community Center. 107.9 the Bull will be there making announcements from 11 until 3. Don't forget, over $2,000 in cash prizes will be awarded. And don't forget, you might go home with a monster trophy when it's all said and done. They'll have a craft fair inside the Nielsen Community Center. Also, the Relay for Life Watchstars team will be there with their selling some sweet treats. And don't forget, they'll have On the Fritz performing in the beer garden. If you're looking for a fun day of cool cars, great food, and possibly to walk home with a monster trophy when it's all said and done, get your vehicle registered. You can do so online at roadgems.com. 7:44 now the time. It's Midland into the drinking problem. 107.9 the Bull.

0: 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If your three initials match the following three letters in the same order, call 402-372-9191 within 2 minutes. You'll score today's amount. If there's no winner, The Bull adds $10.79 to the next morning's jackpot. It'll grow until we get a winner. Now, here are the three initials for you to match with Initial Response.
1: 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So let's get to the initials and see what happens. Well, our first initial up for you this morning is a W. W as in William. W as in Wade. W is our first initial for you this morning. Middle initial we have for you this morning is another W. W as in Willow. W as in Winnie. W is our middle initial as well this morning. So we had a W, W. And our last initial for you this morning, that is a B as in Brooks. B as in Baton Horse. B is our last initial for you this morning. We got a W, W, B. W, W, B. If that matches your initials in that exact order, call 372-9191. You can take the jackpot of $86.32 from the Creative Expressions jackpot. Your 2 minutes, they start right now.
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0: 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Playing Initial Response.
1: Initials for Initial Response were WWB, WWB. And guess what? With those initials, we didn't get a response this morning. So we'll add another $10.79 to the jackpot. It'll be up to $97.11. $97.11 will be in the Creative Expressions jackpot. Make sure you tune in again. We'll have that for you tomorrow morning, 7:50, right here on 107.9 The Bull. Coming up in a few moments, we'll check in with our morning pledge of allegiance. But right now, it's Easton Corbin. Good morning.

0: Easton Corbin, baby, be my love song at 107.9 The Bold, 7:58 now the time. Out to the band of Thursday Business Blitz, courtesy of our good friends at the Clarkson Bakery. 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It's now a minute before 8. Time now for the morning Pledge of Allegiance. Pledge of Allegiance heard Monday through Friday at about this time. 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Whether it's an individual, a business, an organization, a classroom, we'd love to have you be part of the morning pledge. 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
0: Once again, that is your morning Pledge of Allegiance here on 107.9 of the Bull. 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
5: I'm Connie Green in the KTIC News Center, which is sponsored by TNT Coins in Fremont, buying and appraising coins, jewelry, silver, and collectibles. The Wisner Bridge over the Elkhorn will be closed today starting at 8:30 and will go to 12:30 for bridge work. Please take a different route during this time. Allow extra time to get to your destination, and please use caution while driving in unfamiliar areas. A rabies case has been reported in Cumming County, according to the Nebraska Department of Health and Human Services. A pet was exposed to rabies by a bat in Wisner. The case was confirmed yesterday. Two people were found dead with gunshot wounds yesterday morning. The Pierce County Sheriff's Office and the Nebraska State Patrol responded to that home north of Osmond in Pierce County. 34-year-old Ashley Mose appears to have died from a gunshot wound. 37-year-old Jordan Mose died from a self-inflicted gunshot. Autopsies were ordered. Osmond is northwest of Norfolk. An update on the upgrading of the fence at the new ball field at Timmerman Park in West Point was provided to the City Council this week by City Administrator Tom Goulet.
6: The fencing at the ball field at Timmerman is now complete. We need to do a little bit more grading work and some additional dirt work. We're planning on sprinklers going in late this fall yet. And I think they're going to try to hydro seed it or something like that to get it going for a spring start.
5: Also at that meeting Tuesday, the 2026-27 budget was approved, and West Point City Clerk Deb Yostin was named as the next city administrator. Tom Goulet will retire in January. The next West Point City Council meeting is Tuesday, October 6th at 5:30. The AI data center subject is generating much public interest. Some saying those data centers are a drain on local infrastructure, among other negatives. The Winnebago Tribe of Nebraska, along with the Braveheart Society, is hosting a hyperscale AI data center teach-in. Potential environmental impacts, infrastructure, community, and economic aspects will be discussed. That hyperscale AI data center teach-in is Wednesday, September 9th at the Winnebago Casino Event Center in Sloan, Iowa. Presentations for tribal council and invited tribes is at 10 to 11:30. Salix residents can participate from 3 to 4 p.m. and the general public from 6 to 7 p.m. More details can be found at the Winnebago Tribe of Nebraska's social media. The Nebraska State Patrol is using advanced portable X-ray technology to help investigators locate hidden drugs, currency, and other contraband without dismantling vehicles during searches. That's according to Trooper Troy Goodschmidt.
7: It's basically a handheld unit. It's a backscatter X-ray, which means it'll penetrate non-organic matter like any type of metal, plastic, cloth, fuel, just about anything we want to scan. And if there's anything organic in it, like any type of drug, U.S. currency, sometimes weapons will reflect back, it'll actually show that back in a bright white.
5: Goodschmidt says the technology provides another tool for investigators conducting roadside and criminal investigations. Those are the latest stories from the KTIC News Center.
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0: Well, once again, hot and sticky is the story today. We'll climb up for an afternoon high of 95. Heat index going to get close to 105 at times. Winds will be out of the south at around 10 to 15. Tonight, then, clear skies dip back down to a low of 71 as we roll to tomorrow. Sunshine with a high of 92. Tomorrow night, a few clouds and a low of 70. Then for your Saturday, sunshine, high of 91. Saturday night, chance for showers and thunderstorms and a low of 70. Sunday, sunshine with a high of 88. Sunday night, we'll see a chance for showers and storms, low of 68. And Monday, Labor Day, sunshine with a high of 88. That is your Bullseye weather forecast. Is currently right now here in West Point. Temperature-wise, we're sitting at about 77 degrees here at West Point's 107.9 The Bull.
4: Kicking off another hour of Nebraska's Best Country from the Deersford Lincoln Studios, Fremont, USA.

0: That's you, me, and the whiskey. Justin Moore teaming up there with Priscilla Black. Coming up here in a little bit, Chad Moyer standing by with some ag information. Plenty of sunshine as we speak. Sitting about 77 degrees here in West Point. Time now for a check of sports. Good morning.
1: More of Nebraska's best country warming up in the bullpen. But first, it's headline sports.
2: I'm Joel Janacek. The top-ranked Nebraska volleyball team swept South Dakota State in three sets on the road last night. Scores of the match were 25-18, 25-20, and 25-15 in favor of the Huskers. Tariah Sigler led Nebraska with a season-high 10 kills, hitting 320 while adding four digs and three blocks. Bergen Riley totaled 32 assists on the night, moving to fifth all-time in program history with 3,817 career assists. Next up, Nebraska faces DePaul on the road tomorrow evening at 5 p.m. The Northeast Community College volleyball team won 3-1 on the road over Marshalltown. The Hawks are now 5-3 on the year with the win and will battle McCook and Eastern Wyoming in McCook Friday at noon and 2 p.m. Central Community College volleyball won in four sets over Hawkeye at home last night. The Raiders are now 6-0 on the season. Central will face Madison at 2:30 and Mesa at 4:15 on Friday in Fort Dodge, Iowa. College of St. Mary won a 5-set thriller at home over Hastings last night. The Flames up their record to 8-2 on the year. College of St. Mary will square off against Bethany at noon and Viterbo at 6 p.m. in their home Labor Day Classic tomorrow. Millard South wide receiver Tay Ellis has decommitted from Nebraska football. The Texas native announced he would transfer to Millard South in January. The move paired Ellis with Nebraska's 2027 five-star quarterback Trey Taylor, who also transferred to the Patriots ahead of his senior campaign. Ellis, who was listed as a three-star recruit by 247 Sports, committed to Nebraska in November. There will be high school softball on 107.9 The Bull tonight. It's Highway 91 at Logan View Scribner Snyder in Scribner, set to start at 7 p.m. Also tonight in softball, NEN is at Takema Herman, and GACC is at the Ponca Triangular along with Boone Central. There's a whole lot of high school volleyball taking place. Clarkson is at the Stanton Triangular along with Madison. Logan View Scribner Snyder is hosting a triangular with DC West and Raymond Central. Bancroft Rosalie is hosting a quad. It'll be Bancroft Rosalie versus Windside at 5, Lee versus Walthill at 5, Bancroft Rosalie versus Lee at 6, Bancroft Rosalie versus Walthill at 7:30, and Lee versus Windside at 7:30. Also getting underway is the NEN Gene Growth Volleyball Classic. Games in Wisner at the North Gym. It'll be Wizard Pilger versus Fremont Bergen, then West Point Beamer versus Fremont Bergen, and West Point Beamer versus Wisner Pilger, with the first game starting at 5:30. In the South Gym, starting at 5:30, it's Oakland Craig versus Ord, then Takema Herman versus Ord, and Takema Herman versus Oakland Craig. Games in Pender in the new gym, starting at 5:30, it's Pender versus Wayne, Wayne versus Wakefield, and Pender versus Wakefield. And in the auxiliary gym, game starting at 5:30, GACC versus North Bend Central, then North Bend Central versus Lutheran High Northeast, and GACC versus Lutheran High Northeast. For KTIC Sports, I'm Joel Janacek.
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3: In baseball, Austin Wells came up big for the Yankees.
4: 1-2, the pitch to Wells. Swung on, bouncing ball right side. Throw! Goes into right field. Here comes Rosario. Here comes Cabby. Throws to the plate. Not in time! Austin Wells rings the bell, a two-run single here in the top of the 10th.
3: You heard it all on the Yankees radio network. They held on to defeat the Angels in Anaheim 6-3. The Cardinals held on 8-6 to beat the Dodgers in 10 innings. LA manager Dave Roberts told the media that shutting down Shohei Ohtani as a pitcher for the season is an option. While the Brewers had a 9-5 win over the Cubs in Chicago as the Astros blanked the White Sox 2-0. And in the NBA, the league stripped the Clippers of 5 first-round draft picks and fined them $30 million for circumventing the salary cap and have suspended owner Steve Ballmer for 1 year.
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0: Brad Peasley and I'm Still a Guy. It's 8:23. Now the time coming to you live inside of the Deers Ford Lincoln Studios. Opening markets yet at the bottom of the hour. Facebook question of the day. We'd love to have you chime in on that as we get to find out what kind of a person you are in the morning. Cheerful, grumpy, or don't talk to me yet. Jane says I'm a morning person. Tiffany says cheerful. Someone has to be a little cheerful in a full house of sleepy teens. Sandy says cheerful. Ray says cheerful. Ann says cheerful as well. Yvonne says cheerful. Angie says not a morning person. Let's talk mid-morning. Paula says cheerful as long as she has her coffee. Russell says leave me alone and stay out of my way on my way to work. Rhonda says coffee first, talk later. Jill says cheerful. And Debbie says mostly cheerful. And Penny says, not yet. Let me get my coffee first. You can head to the 107.9able Facebook page to give us your answers. Time now for an agribusiness update. With that, we send it over to Chan Moyer. Good morning, Chan.
1: All right. Thanks very much there, Doug. Let's take a look at ag information here on a Thursday on the Bowl. Farm and ranch production expenditures for Nebraska totaled $32.4 billion in 2025. That was up 6% from the prior year, according to an analysis of USDA's National Ag Statistics Service information. Livestock expenses are the largest expenditure category in Nebraska. They were at $11.6 billion last year, up 33% from the year before. Feed is the next largest total expense category, $3.4 billion. That was down 10% from the year before. Rent is the third largest expense category. That was $2.8 billion, up 1% from the prior year. Livestock expenses accounted for 36% of Nebraska's total production expenditures. Feed was 11%, rent was 9%, farm services 7%. Total expenditures per farm or ranch in Nebraska averaged $734,000 last year. That's up 7% from the year before. The results are based on data from Nebraska farmers and ranchers who participated in the Ag Resource Management Survey of USDA National Ag Statistics Service. Nebraska's farm real estate value, which is a measure of the value of all land and buildings on farms, increased from 2025 to 2026, according to USDA. Farm real estate value for 26, $4,400 an acre in Nebraska. That's up $150 or 3.5% from last year. Cropland value was up 2.4%, $6,960 an acre. Dryland cropland value was $5,650, $50 higher than the prior year. Irrigated cropland value, $9,200 an acre, up $350 from the year before. Pasture land at $1,590 was up $180 from the prior year. Also part of that survey, cash rents paid to landlords this year for cropland up 0.4% from last year, $227 an acre. Irrigated cropland was actually down $3 an acre, $283. Dryland crop rent was $168, $2 higher than the prior year. And pasture rent for cash averaged $29.50 an acre. That was $1 above last year. Speaking of crop insurance, the Nebraska Women in Ag Program has announced the launch of its new online course called Crop Insurance for Farmers. It's designed to give ag producers knowledge and tools to better understand your crop insurance options and make informed management decisions. Participants will learn to understand the role of the risk management agency, insurance providers, agents, and adjusters, explore key concepts like APH, coverage levels, projected and harvested prices, guarantees, liabilities, premiums, and indemnities. 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The free online courses did launch earlier this week. So they launched on September 1st. You have, once you get access, you have 60 days to take the short course. You can sign up at go.unl.edu/cropins. The direct link to that is up on my blog. That's ag information at KTIC. Chad Moyer reporting.
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5: 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Grain trade fell sharply in the overnight session, led by the wheat market. Putin has said the talks have started with Ukraine, and while there is some trader skepticism, it has led wheat lower with the potential to see the Black Sea open back up. Alternate purchases of wheat from Argentina and Australia that normally would have come from the Black Sea are likely encouraging some kind of talks, as Russian wheat prices have fallen considerably with a lack of demand from global buyers. And the export report this morning showed new crop corn sales strong at almost 80 million bushels, with new crop beans around 70 million bushels within the expected range. And cattle futures are higher as we open up the morning trade. September corn is down 12.5 at 506.25. December down 12.25 at 531.5. September soybeans down 14.75 at 1287. November down 12.5 at 1297.75. December Chicago wheat is down 31 at 743. March down 30 at 760.75. September Kansas City wheat down 11.75 at 803. December down 26.5 at 807.75. September soybean meal down 190 at 337.30. October bean oil down 149 at 69.15. October live cattle are up $1.27 at 211.45. December up 120 at 213.22. September feeders are up 275 at 321.72. October up 320 at 317.77. October lean hogs down 15 cents at 83.60. 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
10: I'm Connie Green in the KTIC News Center, which is sponsored by TNT Coins in Fremont. The Risner Bridge over the Elkhorn will be closed this morning from 8:30 until 12:30 for bridge approach work. Please take a different route during this time. Allow extra time to get to your destination. A rabies case has been reported in Cumming County, according to the Nebraska Department of Health and Human Services. A pet was exposed to rabies by a bat in Risner. Two people were found dead with gunshot wounds yesterday morning in Pierce County. One from gunshot, another dead from apparent self-inflicted gunshot. Autopsies were ordered. Those are the latest stories from the KTIC News Center.
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19: Chance of thunderstorms today, otherwise mainly clear skies. Highs level off around 95. Winds out of the south 10 to 15 miles an hour. Clear skies tonight, lows dip down to about 71. Bright sunshine tomorrow, highs around 91. Dry Saturday and Sunday under partly cloudy skies with highs in the upper 80s. I'm weatherology meteorologist Megan Mulford on West Point's 107.9 The Bull.
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0: 107.9 of the Bowie. You hear country stars like Jessica Andrews, Travis Trent, and Luke Bryan back to back. You know you found a Northeast Nebraska's number one choice during your workday. Gonna be a warm one across much of the listening area. Temperature wise, a high of 95. Heat index right around 105 this afternoon. We'll continue to keep you in touch with the latest forecast details for your upcoming Labor Day weekend. 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

Helen Jackson, and guess what? Who is cheating? Who? 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

0: It's late, great Joe Diffie, a little honky-tonk attitude inside of the 90s and 9 with Vince Gill and Alabama in that set. This hour of country music sponsored in part by our good friends at your local Dairy Queen here in West Point. Well, a ticket search engine recently found out which music genre is popular in each state. It's based on Google Trends search data. Now, the most searched genre is pop in 13 different states, including California, Texas, Washington, Arizona, and Michigan. Now, metal was actually closely behind with 11 states, including Alaska, Montana, Oklahoma, and Maine. Now, soul is the third most searched genre in 5 states in North and South Carolina. And then country came in following that in 4 states, including North Dakota and Tennessee. Now, you may say, what about the Cornhusker state? They said pop music was number one in Nebraska, and also pop topped the list in the state of Iowa as well. Kind of surprised that country didn't top the list here in the Midwest. On to the way here in a little bit. We'll keep the 90s and 9 moving along here during your workday. Thanks again for letting us be a part of it with 107.9 The Boat.
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5: We're a mile north of Beamer here, and looks like we got about 90 hundreds.
6: The left lane going south on Highway 9 out of Pender is blocked.
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13: Slight chance of thunderstorms today, otherwise mainly clear skies. Highs level off around 95. Winds out of the south, 10 to 15 miles an hour. Clear skies tonight, lows dip down to about 71. Bright sunshine tomorrow, highs around 91. Dry Saturday and Sunday, under partly cloudy skies with highs in the upper 80s. I'm weatherology meteorologist Megan Mulford on West Point's 107.9 The Bull.
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16: 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Grains are down hard today with technical selling and profit taking stepping in after some new highs from August. Comments from Russian President Putin about potential talks with Ukraine have triggered the sell-off, and while there is some trader skepticism still, it has led wheat lower with the potential to see the Black Sea open back up. The fundamentals, though, still exist with lower yields expected and very strong demand. The export report this morning showed new crop corn sales strong at almost 80 million bushels, with the new crop beans around 70 million bushels. And cattle futures are rallying this morning. The export report was positive for beef, and we could be seeing a reaction to lower corn prices. September corn is down 14 and three quarters at 504. December down 14 and three quarters at 528 and three quarters. September soybeans down 17 and three quarters at 1284. November down 14 and a half at 1295 and three quarters. December Chicago wheat down 40 and three quarters at 733 and a quarter. March down 40 at 750 and three quarters. September Kansas City wheat is down 11 and three quarters at 803. December down 32 and three quarters at 801 and a half. September soybean meal down 420 at 335, and October bean oil down 160 at 6904. October live cattle are up 485 at 215.02. December up 515 at 217.12. September feeders up 707 at 326.05. October up 692 at 321.30. October lean hogs are up 50 cents at 84.27 here on the Rural Radio Network.
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0: George Straits and guess what? You know me better than that. 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The Household Hazardous Waste Collection event is coming up on Friday, September 18th. It'll be from 2 to 5 at the Blair Recycling Center, accepting paint, pesticides, herbicides, oil, cleaning chemicals, yard chemicals, antifreeze, fluorescent bulbs, car batteries, household quantities, and again, they will not accept any tires, electronics, and things like that. And again, it's all sponsored in part by the Nebraska Les Hills RC&D Council, the Papio Missouri River NRD, the Lower Elkhorn NRD, and the communities of Blair. It's the Household Hazardous Waste Collection. 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

0: It's Allison Krauss, Union Station. When you say nothing at all, this hour of country music, powered in part by our good friends at your local DQ here in West Point. They just had some brand new blizzards drop. Stopping in cool off today with one of those brand new blizzards at your local DQ here in West Point. Going to be a warm one. We'll climb for a high of 95. Heat index going to be in the triple digits over the next couple of days. We'll continue to keep you in touch with the latest information. Don't forget, we have a high school softball that's going to be headed your way coming up here later on this evening. As once again, we'll have Highway 91 at Logan View Scribner Snyder. And again, we'll have that for you coming up again this evening. And don't forget, high school softball will start at 7 o'clock this evening, and that game will be played in Scribner. Also, from the events tab, the Nebraska State Fair, continuing on now through Monday of Labor Day. Opportunity to get out there and check out all the different 4-H and FFA exhibits. Lots of great fair food to enjoy and plenty of great free entertainment as well. You can check out the fair's website for a full list of activities and events. Enjoy the rest of your day as we got Juliana Chick coming in next. G.D. Gibbs later this afternoon. We'll talk again soon here on 107.9 The Bull.
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1: 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Did you know that in the 1980s, bacon almost disappeared from American life? What? 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Be gone? 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Then in 1992, the fast food chain took a risk. Hardee's put bacon on a burger and called it the Frisco Burger. 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It was bacon bliss across America. 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See what a little risk with a little bacon on top did? Heck, I'm getting hungry just reading this. 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
7: 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Time for the Daily Crop Water Use Report, utilizing the latest information from Nebraska Extension. This is for well-watered crops in and around West Point and Cumming County, northeast and east central Nebraska. Corn with an emergence date of May 8th. Again, that full dent stage water use over the last 3 days, 52 hundredths. Anticipated water use for the next 3 days, 78 hundredths. Soybeans with an emergence date of May 8th, kind of getting into that maturity stage. Now, full maturity, water use over the last 3 days, 11 hundredths. Anticipated water use for the next 3 days, 16 hundredths. Alfalfa with full ground cover, water use over the last 3 days, 55 hundredths. Anticipated water use for the next 3 days, 83 hundredths. On freshly cut alfalfa, cut that water use in half. 10 days after cutting, water use is 75% of the value, and 20 days after cutting, water use is the full value given. Future water use predictions are based partly on water use over the last 3 days and also on historic averages. To get more information, go to our website. It's under the weather tab, kticradio.com. That is the crop water use report for today, Thursday, September 3rd. Chad Moyer reporting.
8: Bright sunshine expected today with daytime highs approaching 95. Winds out of the south 10 to 15 miles an hour. Clear skies again tonight. Lows level off around 71. Daytime highs approaching 91. Tomorrow, ample sunshine expected. Sunshine mixed with clouds at times and dry Saturday and Sunday with highs in the upper 80s. I'm weatherology meteorologist Megan Mulford on West Point's 107.9 The Bull.
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107.9 The Bull, Nebraska's best country. A good Thursday to you. I'm Joel Janacek. Welcome into the 10 o'clock hour on our Thursday morning here inside the Deers Ford Lincoln Studios. And you know what that means? Today's Thursday. That's right. Tomorrow's Friday. High school football, Husker football coming up on Saturday, kicking off the season. Definitely looking forward to this weekend for sure. And we thank you for being with us for the rest of this week and this weekend as well, right here on The Bull. We have three in a row for you from Shenandoah, Lone Star, and Miranda.

0: You are such a Miranda. Miranda Lambert, 107.9 The Bull. Well, a post on social media is going viral where someone says, quote, "It's kind of dumb that months are different lengths. 365 should be divided into five equal months of 73 days each. February, April, August, October, and December." Millions of people saw the post, and it attracted 40,000 likes and comments, and even more if you include the accounts sharing it. Not surprisingly, some people liked the idea, and others were not fans. Some of the best responses include, "How about 13 months, 28 days each? That's 364. And then New Year's Day is a special break day." How about, or another person said, "I prefer the Egyptian method, 12 even months of 30 days, then a 5 or 6 day holiday festival." Another said, "Living through a 73-day Jogist would finish people." I love it. "My birthday is now Jogist 43rd. Another said, "I was born in Soctober. Soctober sounds lit, but wake me up when Soctober ends. It's different." And another one said, "Now we totally have to redo all the astrology. Maybe this time I'll get to be a Virgo instead of a stupid Taurus." So there you go. Kind of funny, realigning the months to equal out a better number days in the year, number of months as well. You know, you can restructure the months all you want. The only thing I'm really looking forward to or would like is that 4-day work week. Please and thank you. On the way, Bullseye Weather, market information from the Rural Radio Network, then three in a row from Luke Combs, Diamond Rio, and Joe Nichols.
1: Did you know that in the 1980s, bacon almost disappeared from American life? What? Bacon? Be gone? The diet craze told everybody that fat was the enemy, and bacon sales completely tanked. For nearly a decade, bacon was something your grandparents ate, not something cool or modern. Then in 1992, the fast food chain took a risk. Hardee's put bacon on a burger and called it the Frisco Burger. It became a massive hit. Within months, every other fast food chain in America scrambled to add bacon to their menus. Like McDonald's, Burger King, Wendy's, all of a sudden bacon wasn't just breakfast anymore, it was everywhere. It was bacon bliss across America. One menu decision changed an entire industry. See what a little risk with a little bacon on top did? Heck, I'm getting hungry just reading this. 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
5: Bright sunshine expected today with daytime highs approaching 95. Winds out of the south 10 to 15 miles an hour. Clear skies again tonight. Lows level off around 71. Daytime highs approaching 91. Tomorrow, ample sunshine expected. Sunshine mixed with clouds at times and dry Saturday and Sunday with highs in the upper 80s. I'm weatherology meteorologist Megan Mulford on West Point's 107.9 The Bull.
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7: 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Grains are down hard today with technical selling and profit-taking stepping in. The trigger comes from Russian President Putin talking about the possibility of working out a deal with Ukraine to get some kind of movement through the Black Sea as Russian wheat values have fallen and business usually done with Russia is now being done with Australia and Argentina, where wheat can be bought without the risk of war. The underlying fundamentals of the grain markets, though, are still strong with heat across the Midwest, adding stress to already lower yields, and demand is strong for corn and soybeans. Cattle futures are rallying this morning. The export report for the week was positive for beef, with net sales of 12,900 metric tons for 2026, up 41% from the previous week. The three largest buyers were South Korea, Hong Kong, and Japan. September corn is down 12 at 506 and 3 quarters, December down a dime at 533 and a half. September soybeans are down 17 and 3 quarters at 1284. November down 1 and a half at 1308 and 3 quarters. December Chicago wheat down 30 and 3 quarters at 743 and a quarter. March down 30 and a half at 760 and a quarter. September Kansas City wheat is down 11 and 3 quarters at 803. December down 30 at 804 and a half. October live cattle up 475 at 214.92. December up 497 at 217. September feeders are up 710 at 326.07. October up 725 at 321.62. October lean hogs up 55 cents at 84.32. December up 65 at 74.97. 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

0: Me and her have that same problem, and that's exactly why I don't drink tequila anymore. 107.9 The Bull. Hey there, Juliana Chick, back with you, working our way through the 10 o'clock hour here on a Thursday morning from inside the Deere's Ford Lincoln Studios. 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

0: 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Well, the Missoula Children's Theater is coming to town with the Tortoise and the Hare, and local kids have a chance to be a part of the show. 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Again, Missoula Children's Theater tryouts, West Point Community Theater, Monday, September 14th at 4 p.m. Read all about it with the events calendar at kticradio.com. 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
9: Bright sunshine expected today with daytime highs approaching 95. Winds out of the south 10 to 15 miles an hour. Clear skies again tonight. Lows level off around 71. Daytime highs approaching 91. Tomorrow, ample sunshine expected. Sunshine mixed with clouds at times and dry Saturday and Sunday with highs in the upper 80s. I'm weatherology meteorologist Megan Mulford on West Point's 107.9 The Bull.
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1: A question I ask myself pretty much every single day, what was I thinking? It's Dirks, Nebraska's best country, 107.9 The Bull. Hey there again, friends. Welcome to 11 o'clock on this Thursday. I'm Joel Janicek. Thank you so much for being here as we broadcast to you from inside the Deers Ford Lincoln Studios. Coming up, Luke Bryan, Mindy McCready, Alan Jackson, Doug Anderson's going to tell us what's for lunch with the midday menu. We'll have a mid-morning grain report from the Rural Radio Network, Bullseye Weather, and more country hits. It all starts right now with a little Bo Cephas. Yeah, Hank Jr. on the Bull.

0: 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More of Nebraska's best country coming up. 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
1: 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Turkey bacon melt served up today with mozzarella sticks and a homemade cookie and a bottle of water for just $11.99. They'll serve it up till 1 o'clock or until they sell out at the Simmer Down Take-In Big Kitchen on the main street of West Point. 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
6: Good morning, I'm Lacey Shippey for the Rural Radio Network, and it's time to take a look at our midday livestock trade with Kyle Bumstead, livestock market analyst. And Kyle, it's actually almost a pleasant day to take a look here at the cattle complex. Tell me what's bringing us our bounce here today.
7: That's right, Lacey, almost a pleasant day here. Well, yesterday, folks are wondering, the algorithms kind of took over. There was a headline that came out that the Department of Justice is going to investigate seven or eight maybe of the largest supermarket chains out there for price gouging in this beef complex. So I think that's maybe what some of the algorithms maybe picked up on and started selling this thing off yesterday, and that's why we just couldn't quite close back to green. But nonetheless, here today we are recovering here. We are seeing a little bit of a spread activity taking place here. We're seeing them get out of those October cattle and move into the December. Obviously, we have the Goldman roll coming up, so there's going to be some pressure in that October, and that's where we did see the open interest drop here yesterday. So that's kind of what I think we're seeing here as far as that goes. But we did hear some bids out there in Texas and Kansas today at 220. Still waiting to get some solid confirmation on that, but with the way this thing is trading here, wouldn't surprise me if that were the case. Now, we are seeing a little bit of bull spreading as you go out on out further. We're seeing the December gaining on the February. We're seeing the February gain on the April, and the April gaining on the June. So that does look good. A little bit of commercial buying out there in the back, the way it looks, but the front end here is kind of under some pressure due to that roll here taking place. Now, on the feeder cattle side of things here, probably going to see that index down here later on today, down about 91 cents to 328. 27 with the daily number of 328.78 on 2,129 head. Did see that El Reno was down $14, and that was over half the volume that went into the index here today. So that's why that index is going to take such a hit. One of the reasons I think we're a little bit higher is because we're a little bit oversold here, and we're still in a technical downtrend here, but this market may run out of sellers here for a minute.
6: 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That is livestock market analyst Kyle Bumstead here on the Rural Radio Network.
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24: Bright sunshine expected today with daytime highs approaching 95. Winds out of the south 10 to 15 miles an hour. Clear skies again tonight. Lows level off around 71. Daytime highs approaching 91. Tomorrow, ample sunshine expected. Sunshine mixed with clouds at times and dry Saturday and Sunday with highs in the upper 80s. I'm weatherology meteorologist Megan Mulford on West Point's 107.9 The Bull.
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0: Sawyer Brown, country's all-time hits on 107.9 The Bull. Starting next Wednesday, September 9th, there will be a hunter safety class every Wednesday going on through October 7th. The hunter safety class will be from 4 to 6 p.m. at the West Point Beamer High School Library in West Point. Participants must be 11 years old by October 7th, and participants do need to have the safety classes in order to shoot for the area trap team. For more information or to register, visit the event section of KTICradio.com. Again, that's hunter safety class every Wednesday starting September 9th through October 7th, 4 to 6 p.m. West Point Beamer High School Library. 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
12: Bright sunshine expected today with daytime highs approaching 95. Winds out of the south 10 to 15 miles an hour. Clear skies again tonight. Lows level off around 71. Daytime highs approaching 91. Tomorrow, ample sunshine expected. Sunshine mixed with clouds at times and dry Saturday and Sunday with highs in the upper 80s. I'm weatherology meteorologist Megan Mulford on West Point's 107.9 The Bull.
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3: In the name of the Father, and of the Son, and of the Holy Spirit, amen. This is Pastor Mike Belinsky, and this is Daily Chapel. This week, Daily Chapel is sponsored by the Lutheran Women's Missionary League at St. John Lutheran Church in Beamer. Come to their cream chicken fundraiser, luncheon, and bake sale on Saturday, October 10th at the Beamer Legion Hall from 11 to 1. Food and fellowship, so delicious and fun too, you'll join this Michigan fan in shouting, Go Blue! Our topic for this week is Psalm 23, and so our text for today is verse 5. It says, You prepare a table before me in the presence of my enemies. You anoint my head with oil. My cup overflows. This is the word of the Lord. Thanks be to God. In the previous verse, the Lord your shepherd led you safely through the valley of the shadow of death. And now the Lord has brought you to his table. And of course, his table, the Lord's table, is unlike any other table in this world because it

0: being a lost and helpless sheep in the first part of Psalm 23, to now being an honored guest at God's table. And at this feast, Isaiah 25, verse 6 tells us that it'll be a feast of rich food, a feast of well-aged wine, of rich food full of marrow, of aged wine well refined. Now, one of the interesting features of this feast is that it'll be in the presence of your enemies. This will happen in one of two ways. First, for those who refuse to repent of their sins by confessing Jesus as their Lord and Savior from sin, death, and the devil, they'll watch in sadness and anger as you and all Christians lavish in this great feast of the Lord. It's a reminder that you'll be vindicated one day for your confession of Christ. Today, in this present world, we must carry our cross and follow Jesus both through the good and bad times. However, the peace and joy of that great eternal feast is coming. Then the second way you'll eat at the Lord's table in the presence of your enemies will be in the presence of those who were once against you and Christians, but now they too confess Jesus Christ. There, of course, is no greater joy in heaven than when a person who was once opposed to Christianity repents of their sins and confesses that they've been forgiven of that sin as a result of the life, death, and resurrection of Jesus Christ. What a great joy it is to welcome once wayward brothers and sisters into God's eternal kingdom. This is why in some churches, the reception of the Lord's Supper is preceded by the passing of the peace. It signifies that you're all brothers and sisters in Christ. You're no longer at odds with one another, and together Jesus invites you to his holy table to feast on his true crucified body and blood, so that his forgiveness can keep us in the bond of unity of the confession of our one true faith, both today and for all eternity. Certainly, then, that's why your shepherd laid down his life for you, his sheep. He wanted to anoint you with the forgiveness of his cross and holy baptism, and now your shepherd continues to anoint you through his holy word and sacraments. Because this is what refreshes you, just like anointing oil would refresh the sun-scorched face of a weary traveler during the time when King David wrote Psalm 23. Only the Lord doesn't just refresh your physical body, but he also refreshes your soul through the continued forgiveness of your sins in holy absolution, preaching and teaching, and the Lord's Supper. And the Lord desires to refresh you in this way because his grace and forgiveness is superabundant. This is why your cup overflows whenever you're sitting at the Lord's table. You can't out-sin God's grace. Now, of course, that doesn't mean you can sin as you want, as the Apostle Paul says in Romans 6, verses 1 and 2. What shall we say then? Are we to continue in sin that grace may abound? By no means. How can we who have died to sin still live in it? You have victory over sin by the death of Jesus Christ given to you in the waters of holy baptism. Nebraska volleyball doesn't forfeit the game after they've already won, so why would you allow sin to reign over you after your shepherd has already defeated it for you? However, the good news is that when you do sin, and you will, because while your old sinful self has been mortally wounded, it still exists. So when you do sin, the Lord invites you back to his table so that he can renew you in the forgiveness of his cross. This then is why you need to go to church on a regular basis. You don't primarily go to church to praise and worship God. Rather, the Holy Spirit leads you to church so that Jesus can invite you to his table once again to renew you in the forgiveness and grace that were given to you on the day that you were baptized. You are the Lord's honored guest at his banquet that he's thrown for you so that he can provide for you in both body and soul until life everlasting. So come to the Lord's table. He's got a spot just for you where he'll provide you with all that you need so that your cup overflows with his grace and forgiveness. Amen. This has been Pastor Mike Belinsky serving St. John Lutheran Church in Beamer and Zion Lutheran Church in Rural Bancroft. You can hear this recording again, watch our church services, and find our service times on either one of our Facebook pages. The grace of our Lord Jesus Christ, the love of God the Father, and the communion of the Holy Spirit be with you always. Amen.
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1: 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Call 402-909-6412. An equipment fire prompted a 911 call yesterday afternoon at 324. The Blair Volunteer Fire and Rescue Department responded. Other calls for Wednesday include a person having chest pain, an injured person, and a mutual aid response for Arlington's Volunteer Fire Department for a sick person. Just after midnight this morning, a Norfolk police officer observed a vehicle with an expired in-transit paper. The driver, Marina Verduzco Flores, aged 45, of Norfolk, was found to have an active Madison County warrant. During the investigation, officers located a glass pipe and three plastic bags containing a crystal-like substance that tested positive for methamphetamine. Verduzco Flores was arrested for possession of meth and an active warrant. She was also cited for possession or use of drug paraphernalia. She was housed in the Norfolk City Jail, later transferred to the Madison County Jail. A portable X-ray machine is helping the Nebraska State Patrol dramatically reduce the amount of time needed to search vehicles and other containers during investigations, according to Trooper Troy Goodschmidt.
2: So if we get a car, we've got consent search, but we've got reasonable suspicion that there's something hidden inside of that vehicle. Or if a dog hits on it, we've got probable cause to search, we can grab that X-ray and look for hidden compartments or anywhere any type of dope or U.S. currency or any other organic material might be hidden in that vehicle without actually tearing that vehicle apart to find it.
1: Trooper Goodschmidt says he can scan an entire vehicle in about 20 minutes compared to four or five troopers physically searching for 2 to 3 hours over the same vehicle. That portable X-ray machine also makes it easier for investigators to locate hidden drugs, currency, and other contraband without dismantling vehicles during the search.
2: It's basically a handheld unit. It's a backscatter X-ray, which means it'll penetrate non-organic matter like any type of metal, plastic, cloth, fuel, just about anything we want to scan. And if there's anything organic in it, like any type of drug, U.S. currency, sometimes weapons will reflect back, it'll actually show that back in a bright white.
1: Goodschmidt says the technology provides another tool for investigators conducting roadside and criminal investigations. A new feature has been added to the state of Nebraska's official website, Nebraska.gov. Governor Jim Pillen says a resident assistant chatbot has been installed. Among the advantages of that program is that it can answer questions outside of business hours and is equipped to use 50 languages. That chatbot can now be found on Nebraska.gov. Those are the latest stories from the KTIC News Center.
3: Ample sunshine expected this afternoon, with daytime highs approaching 95. Winds out of the south, 10 to 20 miles an hour. Clear skies again tonight, lows dip down to about 71. Bright sunshine expected tomorrow, high temperatures reach up to 91. Partly cloudy skies and dry Saturday and Sunday, with highs in the upper 80s. I'm weatherology meteorologist Megan Mulford on West Point's 107.9 The Bull.
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0: Shout out to our good buddy Aaron, listening up in Wayne, America. Loves that song and lets us know every time that we play it that he was listening. Little Rodney Atkins, Nebraska's Best Country, 107.9 The Bull. An official good afternoon to you on this Thursday, friends. I'm Joel Janicek. Welcome on into the noon hour, about halfway through the workday here on this Thursday. And that just brings us that much closer to Friday. Hey, we're going to have a noon look at sports here in just a little bit. There's been a change. A time change to a few of the area's sporting events going on tonight due to the heat. We'll talk about that in our sportscast. Also, do want to let you know that coming up tomorrow night, the high school football game that we're having here on the Bull, Whistler Pilgrim to Kama Herman, that got pushed back to a 7:30 kickoff tomorrow night. And then the football game that we're going to have on Classic Country KTIC tomorrow, UTAN at West Point Beamer, that got moved back to an 8 o'clock start time tomorrow night due to the heat. So, again, just do make a note of that. A couple of time changes going on due to the heat and trying to keep everybody safe. And you can find that information with the sports calendar at KTICradio.com. It is a new look at sports, then Fox Sports and Kenny C coming up. I'm Joel Janicek. There will be high school softball on 107.9 The Bull tonight. It's Highway 91 at Logan View Scribner Snyder. That game in Scribner at 7 o'clock tonight. Also tonight in softball, it's NEN at Takema Herman at 7:30. And GACC will be at the Ponca Triangular along with Boone Central starting at 4:30. In high school volleyball this evening, Clarkson is at the Stanton Triangular along with Madison. That starts at 5:30. Logan View Scribner Snyder hosting a triangular with DC West and Raymond Central beginning at 5 p.m. Bancroft Rosalie hosting a quad. It'll be Bancroft Rosalie versus Windside at 5 p.m. and Lee versus Walt Hill at 5. At 6 o'clock, it's Bancroft Rosalie versus Lee. At 7:30, it's Bancroft Rosalie versus Walt Hill and Lee versus Windside. The NEN Gene Growth Classic Volleyball Tournament also begins. Games in Whistler and the North Gym. It's Whistler Pilgrim versus Fremont Bergen at 5:30, followed by West Point Beamer versus Bergen and West Point Beamer versus Whistler Pilgrim. In the South Gym, it's Oakland Craig versus Ord at 5:30, followed by Takema Herman versus Ord and Takema Herman versus Oakland Craig. Games in Pender in the new gym. It's Pender versus Wayne at 5:30, followed by Wayne versus Wakefield and Pender versus Wakefield. And in the auxiliary gym, it's GACC versus North Bend Central at 5:30, followed by North Bend Central versus Lutheran High Northeast and GACC versus Lutheran High Northeast. The Wayne State football team opens up Northern Sun Conference play at Minot State tonight. The Wildcats knocked off UNK 21-20 on a game-winning field goal on the road in last Thursday's season opener. Kickoff tonight is 6 o'clock. I'm Joel Janicek. 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
5: In baseball, Austin Wells came up big for the Yankees.
6: 1-2, the pitch to Wells, swung on, bouncing ball right side, through, goes into right field. Here comes Rosario, here comes Cabby, throws to the plate, not in time. Austin Wells rings the bell, a two-run single here in the top of the 10th.
5: You heard it all on the Yankees radio network. They held on to defeat the Angels in Anaheim 6-3. The Cardinals held on 8-6 to beat the Dodgers in 10 innings. LA manager Dave Roberts told the media that shutting down Shohei Ohtani as a pitcher for the season is an option. While the Brewers had a 9-5 win over the Cubs in Chicago as the Astros blanked the White Sox 2-0. And in the NBA, the league stripped the Clippers of 5 first-round draft picks and fined them $30 million for circumventing the salary cap and have suspended owner Steve Ballmer for 1 year.
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1: We're a mile north of Beamer here, and looks like we got about 90 hundreds.
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I know he had plenty other songs before that one, but I still feel like that's the one that helped put Kenny Chesney on the map. Country's all-time hits on 107.9 The Bull. 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

0: It's based on Google Trends search data. The most searched genre is pop in 13 states, including right here in Nebraska, along with California, Texas, Washington, Arizona, and Michigan. Metal closely follows with 11 states, including Alaska, Montana, Oklahoma, and Maine. That's right, those Montana metalheads. Who would have thought? Soul is the third most searched genre in five states, like North and South Carolina. Country follows in four states, including North Dakota and Tennessee. The most searched artist in pop is Taylor Swift. For metal, it's Sleep Token. Leon Thomas is the most popular in soul, and it's Morgan Wallen for country. So I thought that was kind of interesting. Nebraska apparently loves pop music. I was kind of intrigued that soul got as many votes as they did, of course, primarily in the South and Southeast, and it just means you all need a little bit of soul, right? A little bit of soul now, a little bit of soul, a little bit of soul. Love that song. A little bum, bum, bum, bum, ch, bum, bum, bum, bum, ch, bum, bum, bum, bum. A little bit of soul. Anyway, pop music, popular in Nebraska. Well, the noon futures update from the Rural Radio Network, then music back to back from Parker McCollum and Lady Wilson on the Bull.
1: 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Grains are still mostly lower here at noon, still reacting from the potential for talks to begin between Russia and Ukraine that could get some kind of export movement through the Black Sea. Russian wheat values have fallen, and business usually done with Russia is now being done with Australia and Argentina, where wheat can be bought without the risk of war. Corn and wheat futures have come well up off their morning lows, though, working to try and balance the Russian news with the overbought conditions and lower yield concerns. Soybeans are finding their way higher, though, with export sales looking very good and another sale this morning of 192,000 metric tons of beans to China. And cattle futures are rallying with box beef lower today and the cash trade so far quiet. September corn is down 3 3/4 at 515. December down 5 1/2 at 538. September soybeans down 1 1/2 at $13.25. November up 3 1/4 at 13.13 1/2. September Chicago wheat is down 26 1/4 at 728 1/2. December down 26 1/2 at 747 1/2. September KC wheat down 11 3/4 at 803. December down 22 1/4 at 812. September soybean meal is up 590 at 345.10. October bean oil down 115 at 69.49. October live cattle up 435 at 214.52. December up 432 at 216.42. September feeders up 650 at 325.47. October up 685 at 321.22. October lean hogs down 30 cents at 83.47 here on the Rural Radio Network.
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7: Bright sunshine expected this afternoon, with daytime highs approaching 95. Winds out of the south, 10 to 20 miles an hour. Clear skies again tonight. Lows dip down to about 73. Highs level off around 92. Tomorrow, lots of sunshine. Mainly sunny skies Saturday, with highs around 90. 87 Sunday. I'm weatherology meteorologist Megan Mulford on West Point's 107.9 The Bull.
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0: I tell you what, that was a pretty fun little back-to-back music moment there. Little Dwight Yoakam and Garth Brooks. Little honky-tonk man going into Long Neck Bottle. I do a moderately terrible Dwight Yoakam impression. Because I'm a honky-tonk man, and I can't seem to stop. I love to give the girls a whirl to the music of an old jukebox. See, like I said, a pretty terrible. And you know what? I do not pull off a pair of blue jeans the way Dwight Yoakam does as well. Tightest blue jeans in country music. Hey, I'd like to tell you about the Lions Veteran Banner Brackets fundraiser. That's coming up on Sunday, September 13th, 11 a.m. to 1 p.m. at the Lions Community Center in Lions. They'll be serving burgers, brats, chips, baked beans, dessert with an open bar. All for a free will offering, and proceeds will help purchase veteran banner brackets. There's also a rifle raffle and basket drawing. See the community mural mosaic grand unveiling, too. It's hosted by the VFW Post 7998, American Legion Post 83, and Lions Community Club. Again, that's going on Sunday, September 13th, 11 a.m. to 1 p.m. at the Community Center in Lions. Find all those details with the events calendar at KTICradio.com. 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
3: 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They pitched two songs of Dennis's that year to me. And Buddy Cannon, my producer, he kept Double Wide, and he let the other song go away and let somebody else cut it. And like I said, man, I wanted that song so bad after it came out on radio and I heard it. And 2 years later, going down the road, I told my wife, it came on the radio. I said, well, we should have got that song. She said, you did. I said, what do you mean? She said, well, that song was on the CD they pitched you with Queen of My Double Wide Trailer, and Buddy let it go. And it was John Deere Green.
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Nebraska's best country, 107.9 The Bull. Good afternoon again to you. Welcome to the 1 o'clock hour on our Thursday. I'm Joel Janacek. We are on the other side of noon, which means afternoon winding down here, as is the workday. Today is Thursday, September 3rd. It is National Welsh Rarebit Day. If you're not sure what a Welsh rarebit is, well, it's a tasty snack. It's basically melted cheese poured over toast. Now, it was originally called a Welsh rabbit, as in kind of a joking way, you know, kind of like mock turtle soup has no turtle in it. And so they called it the Welsh rabbit as a tongue-in-cheek joke. And then eventually the name evolved to rarebit as a... continuing the joke, little nod to the Welsh rabbit. But yes, melted cheese or broiled cheese poured over toast is the Welsh rarebit. Today is also U.S. Bowling League Day. Shout out to all those league bowlers in the area. Our famous birthdays today: Olympic snowboarder, the Flying Tomato, Shaun White, is 40 today. Actor Garrett Hedlund is 42. He was in the movie Friday Night Lights, Tron Legacy, Country Strong, and now he's on the Paramount Plus series Tulsa King. Olympic softball pitcher Jenny Finch is 46. Charlie Sheen is 61. Lead singer of the Toadies, Todd Lewis, is 61. Remember Possum Kingdom? That was a jam back in the day. Grand Funk Railroad drummer Don Brewer is 78. We're an American band. And lead guitarist of the band Thin Lizzy, Eric Bell, is 79. You know, Thin Lizzy still has, I think, the best or my favorite version of Whiskey in the Jar. And, of course, who doesn't love The Boys Are Back in Town? And lastly, Al Jardine of the Beach Boys is 84. So there you go. Some of the people, some of the holidays we are celebrating on this Thursday, September 3rd. Three in a row now, Restless Heart, Dolly, and Jason Aldean.

0: Northeast Nebraska's number one choice, 107.9 The Bull. Well, going to talk a little TV and movies for you real quick here. Entertainment Weekly put together an unranked list of the 30 greatest movie and TV villains of all time. Some of the highlights include talking movies, Hannibal Lecter from Silence of the Lambs, coming here with y'all cheap shoes. He was great. The Joker from Batman, Lord Voldemort from Harry Potter, Scar from The Lion King, Patrick Bateman from American Psycho, Dr. Evil from Austin Powers. Okay. Magneto from X-Men, John Doe from the movie Seven. Yeah, incredible villain was John Doe. Annie Wilkes from Misery and Cruella De Vil from 101 Dalmatians. Pretty good list. That's just kind of like, I guess you call it the top 10 highlights. And some highlights from TV: Mr. Burns from The Simpsons, King Joffrey from Game of Thrones, Olivia Soprano from The Sopranos, the Trinity Killer played by John Lithgow from Dexter, yeah, one of the greatest TV villains of all time, Bob from Twin Peaks, and Ben Linus from Lost. Interestingly enough, not a single Star Wars villain made the cut, including Darth Vader. Maybe becomes he has a bit of a redemption arc, not sure. But so did other people on the list, like Dr. Evil and Ben from Lost. But anyway, some pretty good lists. Those are just the highlights there. But I was trying to think of some great movie villains. I would go with Kaiser Sose from the Usual Suspects. Just one of the what a great twist ending, kind of. From the Usual Suspects, kind of lost my train of thought there. So, I feel like Ursula from The Little Mermaid, it should be up there. And plus, she has maybe the greatest villain song of all time as well. Those are just a couple that come to mind. Anyway, coming up, closing market report from the Rural Radio Network, Bullseye Weather, then three in a row from King George, Aaron Tippin, and Justin Moore.
1: Need sectional flighting that actually holds up in the field? 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
8: We're a mile north of Beamer here, and looks like we got about 90 hundreds.
9: The left lane going south on Highway 9 out of Pender is blocked.
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10: 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Grains will head into today's close mostly lower, with wheat trying to recover from this morning's news out of Russia. But the technical pressure and profit-taking is keeping the contracts lower and also spilling over into corn today. Soybeans will end the day higher, with export sales looking very good, and another sale this morning of 192,000 metric tons of beans headed to China. The soybean meal has also come in to support beans, with solid export sales from last week. And traders are also watching what becomes of the crude oil market today, which is currently looking fairly flat in anticipation of any news out of the Middle East. September corn is down 3.5 at 515.25. December down 2.25 at 541.25. September soybeans down 1.5 at $13.25. November up 7.5 at 1317.75. September Chicago wheat is down 26.25 at 728.5. December down 20.25 at 753.75. September Kansas City wheat down 11.75 at 803. December down 17.5 at 816.75. September soybean meal up 590 at 345.10. October bean oil down 101 at 69.63. October live cattle up 412 today at 214.30. December up 410 at 216.12. September feeders up 687 at 325.85. October up 672 at 321.10. October lean hogs down 32 cents at 83.45. December down 40 at 73.92. That's a check of your markets. 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
1: Bright sunshine expected this afternoon, with daytime highs approaching 95. Winds out of the south, 10 to 20 miles an hour. Clear skies again tonight. Lows dip down to about 73. Highs level off around 92. Tomorrow, lots of sunshine. Mainly sunny skies Saturday, with highs around 90. 87 Sunday. I'm weatherology meteorologist Megan Mulford on West Point's 107.9 The Bull.
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0: 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Well, coming up next weekend in my hometown of Almost Heaven, Dodge, Nebraska, it's the 57th annual Dodge Demo Derby. 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Tech will go from 9 a.m. to noon, and the actual derby starting at 1 p.m. Admission is $50 for car and driver, or a $20 pit pass, must be 16 or older to show ID, or $10 for high school to adult, and $5 for K through 8th grade. 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

0: 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It is time now for funeral information. Cynthia Baker, 91, of Pender. Memorial visitation is tonight from 5 to 7 p.m. at the Munderlow Smith Funeral Home in Pender. There will be a private family graveside service. Arrangements are under the direction of Munderlow Smith Funeral Home in Pender for Cynthia Baker, 91, of Pender. Susan Ann Harleman, 74, of Wisner. A celebration of life will be held on Saturday at the Beamer Senior Center from 11 to 4. Please bring a dish to pass and a story about Sue. Minnick Funeral Home in Wisner is assisting the family with arrangements for Susan Harleman, 74, of Wisner. Karen Humlachek, 86, of Dodge. Funeral services will be Saturday at 11 a.m. at the new Zion Presbyterian Church in Clarkson. Visitation will be tomorrow night from 5 to 7 p.m. and will continue Saturday 1 hour prior to the service at the church. Minnick Funeral Chapel in Dodge is handling the arrangements for Karen Humlachek, 86, of Dodge. Joan L. Hazenkamp, 95, of West Point. Funeral services will be on Sunday at 2 p.m. at St. Paul's Lutheran Church in West Point. Visitation will be Sunday from noon until the time of the service at the church. Minnick Funeral Home in West Point is assisting the family with arrangements for Joan Hazenkamp, 95, of West Point. Roger Cluck, 72, of Schuyler. Visitation will be held Tuesday from 4 to 8 p.m. at Crouchell Funeral Chapel in Schuyler, a private family service and committal at a later date. Crouchell Funeral Chapel of Schuyler in charge of arrangements for Roger Cluck, 72, of Schuyler. Robert Bob Boyd Shantz, 70, of Wisner. A private family memorial will be held. A celebration of life will take place at a later date. Arrangements by Stokely Funeral Home for Bob Shantz, 70, of Wisner. Pat Kaup, 87, of West Point. Massive Christian burial will be Tuesday at 10:30 a.m. at St. Mary's Catholic Church in West Point. Visitation will be Monday from 5 to 7 p.m. with the vigil service and rosary at 7 at St. Mary's Catholic Church. And visitation will continue Tuesday from 9 a.m. to 10 a.m. at the Minnick Funeral Home in West Point. Minnick Funeral Home in West Point is assisting the family with arrangements for Pat Kaup, 87, of West Point. David Joseph Emanuel, 79, of Fremont. Visitation will be Thursday, September 10th from 5 to 7 p.m. at St. Charles Borromeo Catholic Church in North Bend. The funeral service will be Friday, September 11th at 10 a.m. at St. Charles Borromeo Catholic Church. Mosier Memorial Chapel of North Bend is assisting the family with arrangements for David Emanuel, 79, of Fremont. That is funeral information for today, Thursday, September 3rd. You can read funeral information anytime with the obit section of KTICradio.com. Coming up, Bullseye Weather and Montgomery Gentry.
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4: Bright sunshine expected this afternoon, with daytime highs approaching 95. Winds out of the south, 10 to 20 miles an hour. Clear skies again tonight. Lows dip down to about 73. Highs level off around 92. Tomorrow, lots of sunshine. Mainly sunny skies Saturday, with highs around 90. 87 Sunday. I'm weatherology meteorologist Megan Mulford on West Point's 107.9 The Bull.
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0: 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'Cause when you got a fast car,

107.9 The Bull. Our TV and streaming schedule for today and tonight, it's the second season premiere of Chad Powers on Hulu. You know, that was a really big surprise last year, just how good that series was and, you know, how much heart it has and, you know, how hard it had. And it was, you know, especially for a show that was just based on a skit that Eli Manning did one time. But really, really, really good show. Really enjoyed it. So looking forward to the second season for sure. It is also the streaming premiere of the new Scary Movie on Paramount Plus. The second season premiere of The Gentlemen on Netflix. I enjoyed the first season. I liked the movie a lot, too, with Matthew McConaughey. It is Episode 7 of Stuart Fails to Save the Universe on HBO Max. Episode 7 of Star Trek Strange New Worlds Season 4 on Paramount Plus. And the Jeopardy Masters semifinals at 7 p.m. on ABC. So there you go, our TV and streaming schedule for today and tonight. Also, a reminder, there's high school softball right here on 107.9 The Bull this evening. Highway 91 at Logan View Scrimner Snyder in Scrimner tonight. First pitch scheduled for 7 p.m. right here on The Bull. Well, friends, that's going to do it for me. Joel Janacek, J.D. Gibbs is in next. Have a great rest of your Thursday, and thank you so much for listening to The Bull.

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Good afternoon, I'm J.D. Gibbs. Today we had a double play of Tim McGraw tunes for our 2 for 2, My Best Friend and Indian Outlaw. We have Garth Brooks coming up after John Party on 107.9 The Bull.

0: 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Start time of that one has been moved up due to the heat. 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
7: 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September corn down 3.5 at 5.15 and a quarter, a high of 5.18, a low of 5.03. December down 2 3/4 at 5.40 and 3/4, a high of 5.42 and 3/4, a low of 5.26 and a half. September soybeans up 4.5 at 3.06 and a quarter, a high of 3.02 and 3/4, a low of 12.84. November up 6 at 13.16 and a quarter, a high of 13.19, a low of 12.90 and a quarter. September Chicago wheat down 18 3/4 at 7.36, a high of 7.29 and a quarter, a low of 7.28 and a half. December down 19 3/4 at 7.54 and a quarter, a high of 7.76, a low of 7.30 and a half. September Kansas City wheat down 16 1/4 at 7.98 and a half, a high of 8.03, a low of 7.98 and a half. December down 18 3/4 at 8.15 and a half, a high of 8.36, a low of 7.97 and a quarter. September soybean meal up 6 at 3.45.20 with a high of 3.45.20 and a low of 3.35. October soybean oil down 101 at 69.63, a high of 70.63, a low of 68.84. October live cattle up 412 at 214.30, a high of 215.45, a low of 210.42. December up 410 at 216.12, a high of 217.60, a low of 212.15. September feeders up 687 at 325.85, a high of 327.75, a low of 320.25. October up 672 at 321.10, a high of 323.47, a low of 315.75. 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
13: Bright sunshine expected this afternoon, with daytime highs approaching 95. Winds out of the south, 10 to 20 miles an hour. Clear skies again tonight. Lows dip down to about 73. Highs level off around 92. Tomorrow, lots of sunshine. Mainly sunny skies Saturday, with highs around 90. 87 Sunday. I'm weatherology meteorologist Megan Mulford on West Point's 107.9 The Bull.
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0: 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Coming up not this Saturday, but next Saturday, September 12th, Howell's Volunteer Fire and Rescue has a few things going on you might be interested in, including a 9/11 Memorial Walk and Run. 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
5: We're a mile north of Beamer here, and looks like we got about 90 hundreds.
6: The left lane going south on Highway 9 out of Pender is blocked.
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3: Grain futures started much lower across the board. Several contracts able to come back and at least train a little positive. A positive day for cattle futures today. Chad Moyer with you at a recap of the ag futures close. For the second day in a row, crop futures fought off a bout of overnight bearishness, reversed well off the lows by the end of the day today. Soybeans led the way, traders penciling in lighter yields as the end stages of the growing season and the weather may be a little less ideal for pod fill in many areas. Wheat fell hard on comments from Russia's president expressing some optimism in an eventual peace deal in the Black Sea to at least move grain, some in the trade still unconvinced. In the meantime, energy markets floated around today, crude oil prices facing some chart resistance around 3 months highs as the war in the Middle East has escalated again this week in a series of attacks. Here's where we settled out today. December corn, 2¾ down, 5.40¾. March down 2¼ at 5.56. May down 2 at 5.63¼. November soybeans 6 cents higher, 13.16¼. January up 6½, 13.31½, and March 6¼ higher at 13.36¾. October bean oil down 101, 69.63. October soybean meal 5.70 a ton higher at 3.48.60. Over in the wheat pit, December Kansas City wheat 18¾ down, 8.15½. March down 19½ at 8.28¼. May down 20¼ at 8.33. Livestock futures sharply higher for cattle futures, and we were kind of a little bit lower over in the hogs. Here's where we settled on the mercantile. October live cattle 412 higher, 214.30. December up 410, 216.12. February up 372 at 217.72. October feeder cattle 672 higher, 321.10. November up 695, 315.30. And January up 690, 307.92. Lean hog contracts October 32 down, 83.45. December down 40, 73.92. February down 27 at 76.60. Class 3 milk futures, October up 4, 16.63. November up 5, 16.92. December up 4 at 16.98. Daily cash cheese trade unchanged at barrels, 153¼. Blocks up a quarter at 147¾. Butter was 3¼ higher, 144. Cash cattle country, a cattle market remains quiet today. Bids around 219 in Kansas. Other than that, no developments have surfaced, no sort of trade to report. Again, we've seen trade in the north mainly at 345 on a dressed basis. Nebraska is selling another 78, almost 7,900, 13,900 in total so far this week. Sales at 340 to 348 on a dressed basis, 216 to 219 live. Iowa's sold another 6,700, 12,000 for the weekly total. 215 to 219½ live and 345 to 350 dressed. In the hog trade at the terminals, barrels and gilt steady 66, sows steady 53 to 59. Livestock slaughter, today's cattle slaughter 105,000 head, 412,000 for the week, that's down 3,000 from last week. Hog slaughter today 467,000, 1.88 million for the week compared to 1.9 million last week. That's markets on KTIC, Chad Moyer reporting.
4: Bright sunshine expected this afternoon, with daytime highs approaching 95. Winds out of the south, 10 to 20 miles an hour. Clear skies again tonight. Lows dip down to about 73. Highs level off around 92 tomorrow. Lots of sunshine. Mainly sunny skies Saturday, with highs around 90. 87 Sunday. I'm weatherology meteorologist Megan Mulford on West Point's 107.9 The Bull.
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0: 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Good afternoon, I'm J.D. Gibbs. 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
3: We're a mile north of Beamer here, and looks like we got about 90 hundreds.
4: The left lane going south on Highway 9 out of Pender is blocked.
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10: Bright sunshine expected this afternoon, with daytime highs approaching 95. Winds out of the south, 10 to 20 miles an hour. Clear skies again tonight. Lows dip down to about 73. Highs level off around 92. Tomorrow, lots of sunshine. Mainly sunny skies Saturday, with highs around 90. 87 Sunday. I'm weatherology meteorologist Megan Mulford on West Point's 107.9 The Bull.
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107.9 The Bull, where you get Nebraska's best country from the Deers Ford Lincoln Studios and more of that great country music every weekday morning from 6 to 10 while Doug Anderson is hosting the Morning Stampede.

0: 107.9, the Bull, Nebraska's best country, from the Deers Ford Lincoln Studios on another very steamy afternoon. The actual high this afternoon is going to be around 95. Could feel more like 100 or even a little hotter than that. And in the southern parts of our Bull listening area, there is a heat advisory. Originally, that was going through tonight. Then it was extended into tomorrow night. Now the heat advisory for parts of the Bull listening area goes all the way until 7 o'clock Saturday night. We have George Burge and Jason Aldean with Miranda Lambert coming up, along with Cash Grain Bids with Farm Director Chad Moyer on 107.9 The Bull.
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8: Here is a check on Thursday's Cash Grain Bids. I'm Chad Moyer. Central Valley Ag, 8120 at Randolph, has corn at 476, soybeans 1276. Oakland East Hub has corn at 484, soybeans 1266. Elgin has corn at 477, soybeans 1266. Humphrey has corn at 485, soybeans 1276. Laurel has corn at 476, soybeans 1276. At Monroe, corn is 492, soybeans 1281. At Royal, corn is 475, soybeans 1271. Wakefield has corn at 471, soybeans 1271. Hinton, Iowa has corn at 501 and soybeans 1271. Cooperative Supply, Dodge, Howells, Lee, and Richland, corn at 491, soybeans 1271. Frontier Cooperative, Brainerd corn 487, soybeans 1263. Columbus has corn at 496, soybeans 1261. David City soybeans 1264. At Mead, corn is 491, soybeans 1264. Schuyler has corn at 492 and soybeans 1269. Wheat at 743. At Weston, corn is 482, soybeans 1258, Yanka has corn at 488. Central Plains Milling at Howells has corn at 489, October is 489 as well. Norfolk Crush, soybeans at 1341, October bid 1291. North Bend Grain, corn at 490, soybeans 1296. Schuyler Grain at Fremont, corn at 496 and wheat 810. ADM Lincoln Soybeans 1316, October bid 1301. ADM Columbus Corn at 511 and October 521. ADM Fremont Soybeans 1336 and October 1301. ADM Fremont Elevator Corn at 493, soybeans 1286. ADM Wisner Corn at 491, soybeans 1266. ADM Newman Grove has corn at 486, soybeans 1271. ADM Indianola has corn at 489, soybeans 1271. Lincoln Premium Poultry at the mill at Fremont, corn at 511 and October 516. Michael Foods, Wakefield Corn 487, Bloomfield Corn 476. Farmers Pride of Battle Creek, corn 475, soybeans 1286, and Osmond Corn is 470, soybeans 1289. Wisner Farmers Elevator has corn at 475 and October 495. Farmers Cooperative, Pilger, Winside, and Wayne, corn at 476, soybeans 1271. Cargill Corn Milling at Blair has corn at 509, October bid 515. Cargill Soy Processing, Sioux City, soybeans at 1366, October is 1296. Cargill Ag Horizons at Albion, corn at 495 and soybeans 1271. Beamer Grain at Beamer, corn 476. Husker Ag Ethanol Plainview, corn at 491, October 501. Bungie Grain at Fremont, corn at 511 and October 501. Soybeans at 1346, October 1291. Bungie at Council Bluffs has soybeans at 1336 and October 1291. The Andersons Denison Ethanol, corn at 492, October 495. Heartland Cooperative, Mondeamon Corn at 490, soybeans 1289. Woodbine is corn at 489, soybeans 1289. Mo Valley has corn at 492 and soybeans 1291. Council Bluffs has corn at 503, soybeans 1291. New Cooperative Inc., Onawa, Whiting, and Hornick, corn at 493, soybeans 1291. These prices are subject to change without notice. 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

107.9 The Bull, Nebraska's best country from the Deers Ford Lincoln Studios. A hunter safety class gets underway this coming Wednesday, September 9th, and then it continues each Wednesday evening through Wednesday, October 7th.

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2: We're a mile north of Beamer here, and looks like we got about 90 hundreds.
3: The left lane going south on Highway 9 out of Pender is blocked.
4: We had some weather move through, and start time is going to be delayed about a half hour.
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9: Bright sunshine expected this afternoon, with daytime highs approaching 95. Winds out of the south, 10 to 20 miles an hour. Clear skies again tonight. Lows dip down to about 73. Highs level off around 92. Tomorrow, lots of sunshine. Mainly sunny skies Saturday, with highs around 90. 87 Sunday. I'm weatherology meteorologist Megan Mulford on West Point's 107.9 The Bull.
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8: With Livestock News at the Nebraska State Fair, I'm Steve White. The popular breed in the home decor aisles is drawing crowds too. Matthias Schulte of Schulte Ranch near Kearney is showing purebred Scottish Highlands.
9: So we have a little bit more hair than a few other people. We got some wonderful horns, and we got these bangs like no one else.
8: That look slows people down. Schulte says kids and families stop for photos, and the Highland Breed Show is growing at the fair.
9: Yes, we're definitely a big hit at the Nebraska State Fair. There's a lot of people that will definitely take a little bit more time going down the aisle with the Nebraska at the Nebraska State Fair with the Scottish Highlands. This is year three of the show. Year one, we had about 20 head. This year, we currently have around 30 head. So we're currently growing, and I think we'll expect to maintain or keep on increasing in growth over the next couple of years.
8: Schulte grew up around purebred Black Angus, but Highlands offered something different for the show ring and a strong community around the breed.
9: We love everyone at the Nebraska Highland Association.
8: Behind the cute factor, Schulte says there's real beef cattle science. He's working on a master's project tied to genetics, male fertility, and beef cattle efficiency.
9: That's very important for our breed, all the other breeds, to help improve these genetics and these cattle to make them better and more efficient for producers, for consumers, and to help make it a more sustainable business.
8: And yes, if the Highland face looks familiar outside the barn, Schulte says you've probably seen it on wall art, t-shirts, and shelves.
9: And whenever I stop by Hobby Lobby, I see all their home decor, and we see Highlands all over the place.
8: Schulte says fairgoers are welcome to stop by the barns, talk with breeders, and maybe take some pictures. Reporting from the State Fair, I'm Steve White.
0: Full count, bases loaded, and the pitch.
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12: 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Nebraskans can't afford lawmakers enriching themselves while our costs go through the roof. 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
13: Clear skies tonight with a low of 73. Southerly winds 8 to 15 miles per hour. Daytime highs approaching 92. Tomorrow, mainly sunny skies. Lows dip down to about 70. Tomorrow night, partly cloudy skies. Daytime highs approaching 90. Saturday, under mainly sunny skies. 88 Sunday. I'm weatherology meteorologist Laura Lockwood on West Point's 107.9 The Bull.
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0: 107.9 The Bull, country's all-time hits from the Deers Ford Lincoln Studios. Our number one coverage of Northeast Nebraska high school sports continues tonight with softball, and it's a later start than originally planned to try to be cooler. Still going to be a very warm first pitch at 7 o'clock, but hopefully not as hot as it would have been earlier. Softball tonight, Highway 91 at Loganview Scribner Snyder. Again, first pitch is now set for 7 o'clock tonight on The Bull. Dustin Lynch and Mark Chestnut are next on 107.9 The Bull. Get in the zone,
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0: 107.9, the Bull Country's all-time hits from the Deers Ford Lincoln Studios. It's coming up, the annual West Point Car Show. It'll be Sunday, September 20th at the Nielsen Community Center in West Point. And inside of the Nielsen, there will be the West Point Craft Fair going on. 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West Point Car Show, September 20th, 11 in the morning till 3 in the afternoon. Our staff will be on hand making the announcements that you hear during the show. 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
1: Clear skies tonight with a low of 73. Southerly winds 8 to 15 miles per hour. Daytime highs approaching 92. Tomorrow, mainly sunny skies. Lows dip down to about 70. Tomorrow night, partly cloudy skies. Daytime highs approaching 90. Saturday, under mainly sunny skies. 88 Sunday. I'm weatherology meteorologist Laura Lockwood on West Point's 107.9 The Bull.
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1: I'm Connie Green in the KTIC News Center, which is sponsored by TNT Coins in Fremont, trusted experts buying coins, silver, jewelry, and collectibles. The Creighton University Mid-America Business Conditions Index moved above growth neutral for the seventh straight month, pointing to solid economic growth in regional manufacturing and a likely positive impact on the broader economy in the months ahead. The survey of supply managers rose just under a point and a half to 57.1, despite elevated inflationary pressures at the wholesale level. Expecting an interest rate hike this month, economist Ernie Goss says following the bond market is key.
2: A lot of individuals are watching the stock market, saying everything's just great, it's rosy out there. Look at the bond market, that's where the real action is, and that's where inflation shows up. In other words, you can see inflation, you can have a pretty high inflation levels or growth there, and that stock market doesn't treat that pretty well. The bond market does not treat it well. In other words, people don't want to hold a bond because the interest paid on it is worth less and less. So the demand for bonds goes down and yields go up. Simple as that.
1: For the third time in the past 12 months, the employment index in the manufacturing sector rose above growth neutral. However, Goss says tariffs, materials, labor, and transportation remain issues, with trade sideways to negative. Goss says regional food processing firms shed 7,000 jobs in the past 12 months, with Nebraska accounting for over 4,000 of those positions during that period. A new organization promoting free enterprise says it plans to help Nebraska businesses navigate challenges ranging from regulations to health care costs. Citizens for Free Enterprise says one of the biggest concerns facing small business owners today is the cost of providing benefits to employees. National Field Director Bud Seinhorst says the group is working to connect entrepreneurs with resources while giving them informed issues affecting their business.
3: In the way of, like, what can we do to address the health care providing for employees, like what they're able to do to provide for their employees on the healthcare side? That's one that, you know, a lot of small business owners are talking to us about. What can I do to address that? Because it's so expensive for their folks.
1: Seinhorst says the organization also offers startup resources for entrepreneurs and provides state-specific information on business laws, regulations, and economic developments. The organization provides business and economic news, policy updates, and resources designed to help small businesses succeed.
3: Citizens for Free Enterprise is an organization that started a number of years ago, and we really want to focus on the free enterprise system and helping aspiring entrepreneurs to achieve the American dream.
1: Seinhorst says the organization already has 2,000 members in several states and hopes to build a strong presence in Nebraska. He says business owners can join through the group's website and receive information tailored specifically to Nebraska issues. A rabies case has been reported in Cumming County, according to the Nebraska Department of Health and Human Services. A pet was exposed to rabies by a bat in Wisner. The case was confirmed yesterday. Those are the latest stories from the KTIC News Center.
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5: 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It's Highway 91 at Logan View Scribner Snyder. That game in Scribner at 7 o'clock tonight. Also tonight in softball, it's NEN at Takiema Herman at 7:30, and GACC will be at the Ponca Triangular along with Boone Central starting at 4:30. In high school volleyball this evening, Clarkson is at the Stanton Triangular along with Madison. That starts at 5:30. Logan View Scribner Snyder hosting a triangular with DC West and Raymond Central beginning at 5 p.m. Bancroft Rosalie hosting a quad. It'll be Bancroft Rosalie versus Windside at 5 p.m. and Lee versus Walt Hill at 5. At 6 o'clock, it's Bancroft Rosalie versus Lee. At 7:30, it's Bancroft Rosalie versus Walt Hill and Lee versus Windside. The NEN Gene Growth Classic Volleyball Tournament also begins. Games in Wisner and the North Gym. It's Wisner Pilger versus Fremont Bergen at 5:30, followed by West Point Beamer versus Bergen and West Point Beamer versus Wisner Pilger. In the South Gym, it's Oakland Craig versus Ord at 5:30, followed by Takiema Herman versus Ord and Takiema Herman versus Oakland Craig. Games in Pender in the New Gym, it's Pender versus Wayne at 5:30, followed by Wayne versus Wakefield and Pender versus Wakefield. And in the Auxiliary Gym, it's GACC versus North Bend Central at 5:30, followed by North Bend Central versus Lutheran High Northeast and GACC versus Lutheran High Northeast. 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
7: Clear skies tonight with a low of 73. Southerly winds 8 to 15 miles per hour. Daytime highs approaching 92. Tomorrow, mainly sunny skies. Lows dip down to about 70. Tomorrow night, partly cloudy skies. Daytime highs approaching 90. Saturday, under mainly sunny skies. 88 Sunday. I'm weatherology meteorologist Laura Lockwood on West Point's 107.9 The Bull.
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0: 107.9 The Bull, country's all-time hits from the Deers Ford Lincoln Studios. Let's see, when does summer officially end? It's in the evening of September 22nd, so you still have some time to enjoy our sister station, Summer Stream. They play you the best pop and rock hits of the 80s with some 60s, 70s, and 90s, too. I was looking at what they were playing earlier today. I Just Want to Be Your Everything from Andy Gibb. They played The Go-Go's, Working for the Weekend from Loverboy. Ooh, Whitesnake, Here I Go Again. 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
9: Clear skies tonight with a low of 73. Southerly winds 8 to 15 miles per hour. Daytime highs approaching 92. Tomorrow, mainly sunny skies. Lows dip down to about 70. Tomorrow night, partly cloudy skies. Daytime highs approaching 90. Saturday, under mainly sunny skies. 88 Sunday. I'm weatherology meteorologist Laura Lockwood on West Point's 107.9 The Bull.
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0: 107.9, the Bull, Nebraska's best country from the Deers Ford Lincoln Studios. Good evening, I'm J.D. Gibbs. You know what I'm going to enjoy about being home tonight? That it's not going to be 91 degrees in our house. I kid you not, at this time last night, it was 91 degrees in our house. The air conditioning went out. Had a contractor over and a friend who's an electrician. Actually, the friend who was the electrician found the fix. So, at least before we went to bed, it was down to about 84 degrees. But that is still much warmer than we prefer it to be in our house. So, that's what I'm looking forward to tonight, along with family time, working, air conditioning. Whatever you have going on tonight, thank you for letting us be a part of it. High school softball. They moved the start time to a little later. Highway 91 at Loganview Scribner-Snyder is coming up tonight with the first pitch at 7 o'clock here on 107.9 The Bull. You have a great night.
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1: 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Cash cattle market remains very quiet today. Bids 219 are noted in Kansas, but otherwise things have been pretty quiet. There have been no developments, no sales that have surfaced yet in Kansas to talk about. A little bit more light trade noted in the north today, 345 for the most part. Totals, that brings totals so far. Nebraska, just over 14,000 head. A few additional sales at 340 to 345. Earlier, of course, there was live business in Nebraska at 216 to 219. Iowa, in total, has moved so far, 13,000. And again, a few additional trades, 218 live, 343 to 345 dressed. But again, there's nothing to report in terms of any sort of movement in Kansas here yet. Box beef cutouts for the day today. Choice was down 188 at 376.90. 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Total load count today 117. In the hog trade, Iowa, Minnesota, no numbers, confidentiality. Same for the Western Corn Belt. The national number was 149 lower at 88.03. Pork cutouts, loins today down 23, bellies down 32.13. Hams were 479 higher, ribs down 318, overall carcass value 450 lower, 91.12. Total load count today was 189. At the terminals, barrels and gilts steady 66, sows were steady 53 to 59. Cattle slaughter so far this week is down about 3,000 from last week. Hog slaughter is down about 18,000 from last week. 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
3: Why did Pete Ricketts spend millions to get himself appointed to the U.S. Senate? Ricketts knows D.C. is pay to play. Since going to D.C., Ricketts has increased his net worth almost 30%. He voted to lower his own taxes and made a killing dumping shares before a looming government shutdown. Meanwhile, he's opposed every serious attempt to ban congressional stock trading. Nebraskans can't afford lawmakers enriching themselves while our costs go through the roof. Tell Senator Ricketts to support the Ban Congressional Stock Trading Act now. This communication...
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2: University of North Carolina football general manager Michael Lombardi resigned a short time ago. Lombardi had been on paid leave pending an investigation into an HR complaint. There could be more, however, to this story because WRAL Television out of Raleigh just reported that lawyers hired to conduct the investigation are also questioning people about whether defensive coordinator Steve Belichick, who's presently on medical leave, used drugs on the job or provided drugs to at least one player, and separately about whether a member of North Carolina's recruiting staff had a sexual relationship with a player. They also asked about possible sexual relationships between assistant coaches and recruiting staff. In the NFL, Arizona Cardinals receiver Michael Wilson's agreed to a 3-year, $75 million extension.
3: Clear skies tonight with a low of 73. Southerly winds 8 to 15 miles per hour. Daytime highs approaching 92. Tomorrow, mainly sunny skies. Lows dip down to about 70. Tomorrow night, partly cloudy skies. Daytime highs approaching 90. Saturday, under mainly sunny skies. 88 Sunday. I'm weatherology meteorologist Laura Lockwood on West Point's 107.9 The Bull.
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0: from the Fox Sports studios in Los Angeles, here's Isaac Lohengrin.
1: University of North Carolina football general manager Michael Lombardi resigned a short time ago. Lombardi had been on paid leave pending an investigation into an HR complaint. There could be more, however, to this story because WRAL Television out of Raleigh just reported that lawyers hired to conduct the investigation are also questioning people about whether defensive coordinator Steve Belichick, who's presently on medical leave, used drugs on the job or provided drugs to at least one player, and separately about whether a member of North Carolina's recruiting staff had a sexual relationship with a player. They also asked about possible sexual relationships between assistant coaches and recruiting staff. In the NFL, Arizona Cardinals receiver Michael Wilson's agreed to a 3-year, $75 million extension.
2: Clear skies tonight with a low of 73. Southerly winds 8 to 15 miles per hour. Daytime highs approaching 92. Tomorrow, mainly sunny skies. Lows dip down to about 70. Tomorrow night, partly cloudy skies. Daytime highs approaching 90. Saturday, under mainly sunny skies. 88 Sunday. I'm weatherology meteorologist Laura Lockwood on West Point's 107.9 The Bull.
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2: The 1-0 pitch, and that is hammered out into deep left field. That is over the head of the left fielder. That is a stand-up double with the pitch. And that's a line shot into left center field. One run across with the pitch, and this is hit high and deep into left center field, settling on earth to make the catch for out number three.
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3: 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Tyson Agler coming to you live from Scribner, Nebraska, for tonight's high school softball matchup featuring the Loganview Scribner Snyder Raiders and the Cyclones of Highway 91. Good evening, folks. Glad to have you join us along here for tonight's softball matchup. A little bit of a later start due to the heat, but has cooled down a little bit. Definite difference from when you're playing in the sun to compared to the shade, so we'll see how that affects both teams. But a nice local battle between Loganview Scribner Snyder and Highway 91. The Highway 91 team made up of Howes Dodge, Clarkson, and Lee, and both these teams trying to get some momentum on their side early in this 2026 season. 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
1: 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And we're luckily in the shade with the nice kind of overhang awning here at Scribner, so not too terrible. 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And the Wayne State College broadcast booth, Wayne State offering over 130 programs of study to prepare you for a great career, inspiring, strengthening, and serving Nebraska communities for over 125 years. 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So taking a look at both these squads, we'll start off with the Cyclones of Highway 91, as we mentioned. Softball team made up of Howes, Dodge, Clarkson, and Lee, 1-6 on the season. Highway 91 offensively batting .234 as a team and scoring about 4 runs per contest, while defensively giving up about 10 runs per game, and they are giving up .325 from the plate to opposing offenses. Some of the top players for Highway 91 include Madeline Rayback. She leads the team with a .476 batting average, followed by senior Rianne Bruin batting .400 on the year, and sophomore Danny Dirkschneider a .250 batting average for the Cyclones. Shaylin Marty, the top home run hitter for Highway 91 with 2 dingers on the year, and Madeline Rayback with 1. And runs scored, it's Rianne Bruin, who has 15 runs scored. And second is Lexi Bruin and Madeline Rayback, each with 4. And Rayback, the leading hitter for the Cyclones, 10 hits this season. Pitching-wise, for the Cyclones, it's Madeline Rayback, who's been their top pitcher this season, playing in most of the contests in the circle. On the year, she's 0-2 in 6 games. She has a 7.93 ERA, and she'll get the start here tonight, and we'll go through the starting lineups here momentarily. And taking a look at the home team, Loganview Scribner Snyder, 4-5 on the season. They're a .265 batting average team, scoring about 4 runs per contest. Defensively, giving up a .329 batting average to opposing offenses, and they give up 7 runs per matchup. Some of the players to watch out for tonight here offensively include Aaliyah Adams, a .421 batting average on the season, senior Mariah Fisher and senior Rachel Purvis each batting .350 for the Raiders. Home runs, Rachel Purvis leading the squad with 2 dingers, while Mariah Fisher with 1. Greta Meyer, the top stolen base leader with 3 stolen bases and runs. It's Arian Summers leading the way with 7 runs scored. Fisher and Greta Meyer each with 5 runs scored on the season. In the circle, the Raiders are led by Fisher in 9 games. She has a 4-5 record with an ERA of .441. Overall series between these two squads, Loganview Scribner Snyder holding a 16-9 advantage against Highway 91, and the Raiders have won the last 2 contests against the Cyclones. So we'll take another quick break here as we get you ready for softball action here from Scribner as it's the Raiders against the Cyclones on the Bowl 107.9.
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3: We're moments away from getting underway here in high school softball action on a Thursday evening, a toasty Thursday evening, 89 degrees, as we approach the 7 o'clock hour here in the early stages of September. Both these teams, as we mentioned, trying to gain some momentum in the early stages of the season. Loganview Scribner-Snyder 4-5 on the year, Highway 91 1-6. The Raiders currently with a two-game winning streak against the Cyclones, looking to make it three here tonight. 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Leading things off will be Rianne Bruin. She'll be in center field. Allie Dirkschneider will be the catcher. Madeline Rayback will be the pitcher. Shaylin Marty will be at third base. The number five batter will be Bailey Rios. She'll be in right field. Danny Dirkschneider will be at second base. Batting seventh will be Reese Bruin. She'll be at first base. The shortstop, Grace Hansen, will be batting eighth. And rounding up the lineup will be Rebecca Hostrider. She'll be in left field. And the starting lineup for the Raiders, it'll be Arian Summers at shortstop, followed by Caden Robley at third. Mariah Fisher will be the pitcher. Rachel Purvis at behind the plate as a catcher. Jazz Schlecht will be in left field. The sixth batter will be Kinley Osborne. She'll be at second base. The center fielder, Greta Meyer, will be the seventh batter. Batting eighth will be Tinley Wapkin, the designated player. And the ninth batter will be Aaliyah Adams at first base, with Marissa Hilbers being the right fielder and the flex position. And now for tonight's starters. So we'll take our final break here before first pitch here from Scribner, as it'll be Loganview Scribner-Snyder taking on Highway 91 in high school softball action here on 107.9 The Bull.
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3: Just about ready to go here from Scribner, as it's the Raiders against the Cyclones here in softball action. As before we get ready to go, we'll be playing the national anthem here on 107.9 The Bull before we get things ready to go.

0: an excellent rendition of the national anthem by a couple of local students here before we get ready to go here from softball action, as it's the Raiders and Cyclones. Tyson Agler coming to you live here from Scribner, Nebraska, for tonight's softball battle between these two local rivals. So we'll set the defense here first for the Raiders. It'll be Fisher at pitcher. Behind the plate will be Purvis. At first base will be Adams. Second will be Osborne. At third will be Robley. Summers will be the shortstop. And the left field will be Schleck. Center field, Meyer. And the right fielder will be Hilbers. Rianne Bruin will lead things off here, the center fielder, followed by Allie Dirkschneider, the catcher, and then Madeline Rayback, due up here in the top of the first inning for Highway 91 Cyclones. The Cyclones, led by head coach Drew Mockmuller, and the Raiders are led by head coach Danny Amon. As we take a look at Fisher, who will be getting the start here in the circle. As I mentioned on the air, the senior Fisher, a 4.41 ERA. She's 4-5. This will be her 10th appearance of the season. In 39 and two-thirds innings work, she has given up 62 hits, 54 runs, 25 of those earned, 6 walks, and 32 strikeouts.
1: Leading off for the Cyclones, number 22, Rianne Bruin.
0: Leading things off will be Rianne Bruin, the center fielder. Bruin on the air, batting an even 400. So Fisher sets and fires, and we are underway for a cold, hard strike. The strike zone brought to you by Red Star. Red Star Fertilizer, purpose-driven, brand-proven. So 0-1 count here, top of the first inning between Highway 91 and Loganview. Scribner, Snyder, and Bruin trying to lay down a bunt, but it goes foul off of home plate so quickly, the center fielder finds herself in an 0-2 hole. Lead-off batter here for Highway 91. Fisher gets the signal, and here's the pitch. And just a bit outside for a call ball 1-2 to the center fielder Bruin. As mentioned, the senior center fielder, a 400 batting average this season, good enough for second for the Cyclones. Here's Fisher's 1-2 pitch. Here's a soft grounder fielded by the shortstop. Throws it over to first for out number one. So one down here in the top of the first inning after the Bruin ground out to short.